0: Matt.
1: We've talked about this on the show multiple times, how dating apps like Tinder and there's another dating app that is using more data to find you a possible match, which is scary.
2: Tyler, at this point, we're not even choosing who we like. My objection to this is that you cannot underestimate. You can't judge a book by its cover. Like, some people like a type of person that you're like, oh, I didn't know you got down with that. Fully tatted, you know, might be somebody that dresses completely different than them. So I kind of don't like that it's picking, because you don't really know somebody's taste for real.
1: Yeah, I think at Facebook and Instagram and especially TikTok, like, you hit one video and the next thing you know, the next 30 minutes are about that same video. So we're really letting AI design human emotion and human features of the person we're looking for.
2: When you put it like that, it's definitely scary.
1: There was a study done, 2,600 active dating platform users, about AI agents picking a significant other for you. And nearly half of them were interested or would let AI dating features take over. I don't know if it's lazy that these people, they're just lazy, because it is tiring. I will tell you, as an avid dating app user in the past, it's very exhausting. So maybe that's the only reason I would do it.
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0: This is the part of Monday night where you're finally allowed to become unavailable. 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

0: I can't believe that we're a week out from September, but some people have been celebrating Halloween for the past, actually the whole summer.
1: Not to mention today, you can look at your hand, and if you're holding a pumpkin spice latte, which they are officially out at Starbucks, and it's 110 degrees outside, I'm judging you.
0: Oh, I don't know why the girls love it, but maybe I need to try and stop judging. I don't know.
1: I've sent you that picture of the grocery store. They had the Halloween candy, and that was like almost 3 weeks ago. And Costco, they're already ahead of the game. They're selling Halloween decorations right now, including a light-up Nightmare Before Christmas-style wreath.
0: My parents, growing up, they decorated for every holiday, especially my mom. I mean, she's a retired teacher. She loved to decorate, even for Valentine's Day, St. Patrick's, all of that. I have no energy to decorate the house, but I love the people, especially the adults, that go all out. They're like, they don't even have kids. Meanwhile, their house looks like a freaking haunted house, like just amazing. I need that energy. I need to decorate this year, for real.
1: Yeah, I guess it is spooky season. I'm kind of just a little bitter because I love Christmas and we literally only get 25 days of that. We get 2 months of Halloween.
0: That's why we got to put the tree up early and get the decorations popping like Thanksgiving or before, honestly.
1: Yeah, Mariah needs to pop her head off the ground like at right the minute Halloween's over.
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0: It's Nightly with Jade and Tyler, and some songs take months to write, but this one apparently just needed Miranda Lambert, a completely unhinged car ride, and one perfect sentence.
1: Ella Langley heard it and knew immediately there was a song hiding inside it. Here's how Choosing Texas was born.
2: Me and Miranda had a lot of common friends, and that's, I think, how you probably started hearing about me in the beginning.
3: Yeah.
2: A friend of ours early on, his name's Scotch Taylor, told me she had a kangaroo for a pet. I was 18 when he told me. I didn't ask you until I was 25, but I wanted to ask her this the whole time. We wrote one song. I figured we were friends enough, and after we got done, we were all, you know, getting up, getting a snack, and I was like, Miranda, did you have a kangaroo? And she was like, I did, and then it had a baby, and that was my baby, and I loved it. And then you talked about how you went dirt road riding, and you got pulled over.
3: I had five dogs in the back seat and kangaroo in the front.
2: Just riding, you know, listening to tunes. She said the cop, like, completely forgot about whatever she pulled her over for when she saw the kangaroo, and Miranda goes, of course, I had Texas plates on, and I went, he's probably like, she's from Texas, I can tell. Just from that phrase, I was like walking off and I was like, she's from Texas, I can tell by the way. He's just stepping down the room. Miranda's like the one he went with. Like, he went back to Texas with her. And I was like, what? No one has time to go pee. Cool. Get out there. We're finishing this song. Yeah.
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0: Jackson's hit music, K105.3. 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

0: Well, Tyler, it's safe to say Post Malone is better now, and congratulations. He's no longer going in circles with his exes because he found his forever plus one.
1: You just dropped multiple Post Malone songs there.
0: I had to. I couldn't help myself.
1: I like it.
0: So, Tyler, this girl is a baddie, and I remember when it first kind of popped up on the internet, we were wondering, who is she? Because it's not the girl who he had a child with, who he dated for years and years, who, you know, he never put her in the spotlight. And I think that was kind of like their mutual agreement. But this girl, Christy Lee, she's a fashion stylist. She's beautiful, and that rock on her finger is nuts.
1: Yeah, they broke up in 2025, and yeah, now they went Instagram or social media official, whatever they call it, because yeah, that rock of them two kissing, and she's got the finger next to their face, is gigantic.
0: What do you think the theme, the look, the vibe of the wedding is going to be like?
1: Well, in the photo, he's got the cowboy buckle, he's got the cowboy hat on, so maybe a country style wedding.
0: It's giving country. It's also giving probably like 30 kegs of Bud Light.
1: Oh, 100%.
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1: 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Well, they can. If you feel different, you drive different. 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

0: Jade, there's a lot I don't know about women, and I'm sure when I move in with my girlfriend next year, I'm going to find out a lot more.
1: Oh, yeah.
0: And I'm not sure if I'm happy about that or if it makes me sad. I don't know. But I saw this and I was like, wait a minute, is this true? Women think about their hair as much as they think about hooking up, about 43 minutes a day.
1: I would have to 1,000% co-sign this, Tyler. And let me tell you, with mixed hair, black hair, there is so much thinking that goes into how you plan the week, because you got to have at least a 2-hour block. If you wash your hair, you got to let it air dry a little bit so you don't fry it up, blow dry, styling, and then you want to preserve it until the next morning so it doesn't get greasy on your pillow. There's so much thought. Like, girls that are gym rats, they go through the same thing of like planning around the hair. You know, when we do big shoots or we have an interview, it's like, oh Lord, the next 48 hours are going to suck. Just planning about your hair. If my hair ain't looking good, we not going out.
0: You lost me. This is way too much for me. Too complicated. The survey, it said, this is what women think about during the day. 92% they say about eating, and then 75% was their hair, 72% talking on their cell phones, and 38% about doing it. So, I mean, priorities are clearly, you got to feed the girl and make sure her hair's good.
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0: So I think the most of us have been stuck in a relationship we really didn't want to be in. So we found, I mean, the truth hurts. So some of us don't go that route. But I found out that there's people just make up weird, bizarre excuses for being like, we need to break up.
1: It's awful. Like, but it is awkward. So sometimes you got to come up with something, but I get it.
0: This went viral on TikTok. There were responses of people said to their significant others to break up. Like one person said, their feet look weird.
1: That would hurt so bad. Like, you're never wearing flip-flops or slides again, because at this point, it costed my relationship.
0: I didn't like the way they chewed gum.
1: Hey, smacking is a real thing. Being nastied out by somebody smacking is a real thing.
0: They ate pizza with a fork.
1: She's too classy. Too bougie. Can't take her nowhere.
0: Yeah, was she, like, cutting up a Snickers with a knife? Because they didn't like the color red. The Taylor Swift fan.
1: I was thinking a gang affiliation, but yeah.
0: They took me on a date to play bingo. I think that would be pretty sweet.
1: That's a damn good time. Actually, I keep getting ads for like these bingo parties that look like the club. So she's no fun.
0: Yeah, the ones that like you can drink at and then just yell like bingo.
1: Yes, we gotta go.
0: And then someone said his mother was a reason they broke up, which is relatable. Nobody wants a scary mother-in-law.
1: I'm telling you, that will make or break the whole relationship. Might love you, but your mama crazy.
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2: 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Check it out tomorrow, Tuesday show. Gonna be a blast as usual. Mickey returns from her day off. We'll find out what kind of adventures she got into over the weekend. Also, our friends from American One Credit Union, they got a huge car sale starting this Thursday. We're gonna get into that with them coming up tomorrow in the 8 o'clock hour. It's all happening starting at 6 a.m. tomorrow morning on The Morning Gas.
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have some dough. It's lunchtime, but there's no way you would eat just dough for lunch, right? Well, the good thing is, I have some cheese. Your friend has some tomato sauce. This random guy on the street has pepperoni in his backpack. If we bring all these ingredients together, we end up with something much better than any of them alone. A savory pizza for lunch. But each of us has not only different ingredients, but also different opinions coming from our different life experiences. If we bring all these experiences and all these opinions together in friendly, civil conversation, we end up with opinions and ideas that are better than any of our individual opinions before. So if we want to come up with better ideas for a better world, what we really need are civil, civic conversations. Pizzas. It's an American thing. AmericanThing.org

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2: 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Check it out tomorrow, Tuesday show. Gonna be a blast as usual. Mickey returns from her day off. We'll find out what kind of adventures she got into over the weekend. Also, our friends from American One Credit Union, they got a huge car sale starting this Thursday. We're gonna get into that with them coming up tomorrow in the 8 o'clock hour. It's all happening starting at 6 a.m. tomorrow morning on The Morning Gas.
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2: 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Check it out tomorrow, Tuesday show. Gonna be a blast as usual. Mickey returns from her day off. We'll find out what kind of adventures she got into over the weekend. Also, our friends from American One Credit Union, they got a huge car sale starting this Thursday. We're gonna get into that with them coming up tomorrow in the 8 o'clock hour. It's all happening starting at 6 a.m. tomorrow morning on The Morning Gas.
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This is Roger Yoder for Veterans Affairs Update. The National Veterans Golden Age Games were held 27 June through 2 July in Tampa, Florida. Inspired by programs that promote healthy aging, fitness, and recreation, the VA established the National Veterans Golden Age Games in 1985 to underscore the preventive and therapeutic value of sports medicine for older veterans who receive health care at VA facilities. The mission was clear: encourage physical activity through competitive sports for positive outcomes and better health and wellness. The National Veterans Golden Age Games is open to U.S. military veterans who are 55 years old. 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The National Veterans Golden Age Games is 39 years old and is the only multi-sport competition in the world designed to improve the quality of life for all older veterans, including those with a wide range of disabilities. This is Roger Yoder with your Veterans Affairs Update.

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2: 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Check it out tomorrow, Tuesday show. Gonna be a blast as usual. Mickey returns from her day off. We'll find out what kind of adventures she got into over the weekend. Also, our friends from American One Credit Union, they got a huge car sale starting this Thursday. We're gonna get into that with them coming up tomorrow in the 8 o'clock hour. It's all happening starting at 6 a.m. tomorrow morning on The Morning Gas.
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2: 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Check it out tomorrow, Tuesday show. Gonna be a blast as usual. Mickey returns from her day off. We'll find out what kind of adventures she got into over the weekend. Also, our friends from American One Credit Union, they got a huge car sale starting this Thursday. We're gonna get into that with them coming up tomorrow in the 8 o'clock hour. It's all happening starting at 6 a.m. tomorrow morning on The Morning Gas.
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2: 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Check it out tomorrow, Tuesday show. Gonna be a blast as usual. Mickey returns from her day off. We'll find out what kind of adventures she got into over the weekend. Also, our friends from American One Credit Union, they got a huge car sale starting this Thursday. We're gonna get into that with them coming up tomorrow in the 8 o'clock hour. It's all happening starting at 6 a.m. tomorrow morning on The Morning Gas.
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0: day in Lenawee County District Court about the days surrounding the boys' disappearance. She said Skelton failed to return the boys after Thanksgiving visitation, and she later found their Morenci home severely damaged. A pastor also testified that Skelton told her the boys were safe, but later made comments that led her to believe they were dead. The boys were declared legally dead last year. Their bodies have never been found. The preliminary examination is expected to continue today and could last several days. City of Jackson Treasurer Nanette Munton has begun to host town hall meetings twice a month to invite city and surrounding area residents to learn more about responsibilities that come with her position. Nanette went over her general hopes for these town hall meetings.
1: There's a lot of misconceptions about what the treasurer in the city of Jackson actually does. Just kind of a back and forth. I have a little presentation, a little PowerPoint presentation that I like to present, and they ask questions and they get some of their unknowns answered.
0: And what they will provide to the public.
1: The residents want their government to be transparent. They want their questions answered clearly, effectively, concisely, and quickly. Historically, I don't think town halls have been much of a thing in the city of Jackson. I know the ward representatives have ward meetings for their wards, but overall, no elected positions are really holding these types of meetings with the residents.
0: She believes that town hall meetings are a good way to help promote transparency from elected officials. Nanette was appointed to city treasurer last year following the passing of Marty Griffin. The Jackson County Conservation District says they're looking for volunteers to help with their Jackson County Scrap Tire Collection event happening September 19th. The event is taking place at the Jackson County Fairgrounds beginning at 9 a.m. till noon. The JCCD will be collecting passenger-sized tires without rims for free. Tires with rims will not be accepted, nor will tractor tires, business tires, or oversized tires. Only Jackson County residents are invited to take part in this free event. County officials say that due to Michigan tire hauler laws, only 10 tires will be accepted at a time per person. Those interested in volunteering are asked to email colton@macd.org. More info is on the Conservation District's Facebook page. News powered by WKHM. I'm Mickey Margrat reporting.
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7: 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They're dedicated and loyal employee families. Why, they've been around for over 80 years. IST bringing the heat since 1943.
8: Now sports. The Detroit Tigers' late August tumble continued on Monday. The Tigers didn't offer much resistance at the plate in the series opening game against the American League leading Tampa Bay Rays. Detroit finished with one run on five hits while Tampa Bay jumped on Tigers left-hander Framber Valdez for a first inning lead they would not relinquish in a 4-1 Detroit loss. Tampa Bay starter Drew Rasmussen silenced the Tigers' offense that came into Monday averaging just under 4 runs per game during a melee that has seen them drop 8 of 9 games coming into the homestand. The Detroit Lions lost one of their leading candidates for the number 5 receiver job. The Lions placed wide receiver Cedric Wilson Jr. on injured reserve Monday with a knee injury he suffered in Saturday's preseason win over the Washington Commanders. Wilson caught back-to-back passes for 4 and 17 yards in the first quarter, then injured his knee running a route on the next play. Lions coach Dan Campbell said after the game, he was worried about the severity of the injury. And that's a look at sports on K105.3.
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7: Give it a 5.3 weather for today. We start off the morning under patchy fog all before 9 a.m. Otherwise, mostly sunny skies today with a calm wind and a high near 81. It's 54 and mostly clear in Jackson now.
10: 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It's time to rise and shine. Time for the morning gas with J-Rod and Mickey.
11: 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I'm here.
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0: 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The Morning Gas with J-Rod and Mickey starts now.
3: Let's go make history.
4: Yeah, welcome to Tuesday, everybody.
5: Hello.
6: Hello.
4: It's 645 episode number for J-Rod and Mickey. Yay! On The Morning Gas. It's 6:06 a.m. August 25th is here. Mickey's back. You had a great weekend, right?
6: It was very nice. That three-day weekend. Are you kidding?
4: Woo-wee!
6: Heck yeah.
4: I didn't tell you yet, but this coming weekend will be a three-day weekend for me.
6: All right!
4: That's right. But yeah, we're doing Tuesday, though, and we got a jam-packed show. All kinds of folks coming in today.
6: Last Tuesday of the month? Is that when they're scheduled in? Jeff Bontrager?
4: Yeah, Jeff's
6: nice
4: in today.
6: With him, and I know we're playing Express Trivia at 7:40.
4: Yeah.
6: And so we're going to play for $75 in Kelly Express Mart fuel today.
4: Hey, Kurt from Hammond Propane going to be at the helm for Kelly Express Mart today during that.
6: I like when he comes
4: segment.
6: In. I learned something from him.
4: You did?
6: Every time he comes in, I learned something. And he's a good guy to talk to. So looking forward to that visit.
4: Plus,
6: what else you got?
4: Friends from the American One Credit Union. They got that car sale Thursday. They're going to be in
6: Man,
4: the 8 o'clock hour.
6: Busy.
4: Yeah.
6: Who's doing cruising? Do you remember?
4: On the thing, it says you, but not me.
6: Oh, really?
4: Yeah.
6: Oh, I had no idea.
4: Yeah. Oh, they've been bringing it up. Whatever. That's for another time.
6: Okay. Well, that's fine.
4: Yeah.
6: Cool.
4: I don't know. It's wacky around here.
6: So, our question today on the Facebook page is about aliens.
4: Aliens?
6: So, if UFOs landed.
4: Yeah.
6: And they're confirmed, and you ran into one on the street.
4: Oh, my gosh. He's scared out of my gourd.
6: Would you?
4: Heck yeah. The unknown.
6: See, I just picture aliens like Elf and E.T. and
4: no. I've read too many comic books. I've seen too many movies and TV shows.
6: Yeah.
4: Hell no.
6: So,
4: I'm out of there.
6: He'd be scared. You wouldn't give them any information?
4: No.
6: Tell them anything about Earth?
4: I'd say watch out for the red and the blue is what I'd say. I'd say you guys better run from them.
6: Yeah. Somebody did point out, like, might want to avoid that. There's places in this country where they don't like aliens.
4: Right.
6: You might want to avoid them there. Julie said she would inform them that they're being monitored everywhere they go. So don't do anything stupid.
4: Right.
6: Kelly said run.
4: Run.
6: Run!
4: You don't want to be here.
6: I think it would be exciting.
4: Yeah, but you're thinking like Elf and E.T. and like
6: I don't know.
4: The friendly cuddly guys, you know?
6: I mean, it's so mundane.
4: I mean, you've obviously never seen the Avengers movie when they coming down through that wormhole and all these crazy guys and they got these battleships that are like these giant like bug-looking snake things and it's like, oh my gosh.
6: Now,
4: have you ever seen Independence Day with Will Smith?
6: I was just going to say...
4: Mars Attacks.
6: Yeah, okay, you got maybe a slight point. I still think it would be interesting.
4: Right.
6: Ex-friend of mine, we were roommates for a minute, and that's when they had rebooted Cosmos with Neil deGrasse Tyson.
4: Mm.
6: And it just blew me away, and I would share little things with it from her, and she was one of those people that don't want to acknowledge anything exists outside of her life.
4: Sure.
6: And so when I talked about how we're really just a little speck of dust and we don't need to worry, she goes, I didn't want to hear that. She doesn't want to hear that.
4: Sure.
6: Whatever. That's her deal.
4: What about the Roswell aliens, too?
6: What about the
4: multiple probings and things? You know what I'm saying? Like,
6: it sounds like a good time.
4: No, it don't.
6: Brittany says we don't process your presence fully until we've had coffee. I think she's talking about us.
4: Yeah. She totally is. We're too much.
6: 768-444.
4: Like, who acts like this at 6:10 in the a.m.?
6: What other choice
4: do
6: we have?
4: Oh, yeah.
6: Add to the show today, and random's coming up in just a little bit. We'll keep talking. We'll keep yapping.
4: That's right. You'll process us whether you like it or not. Tame Impala, Jenny from Blackpink, Dracula Remix, K105.3 now.

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1: The message was sent at an accelerated speed.
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1: Oh, it's a good day, singing the song, and it's a good day. We're moving along.
2: Hello, it's the Morning Gas with J-Rod and Mickey, episode 645 on this August 25th. It's Tuesday. It's 6:21 a.m. Hello.
3: Hey, good morning.
2: Good morning.
3: All right, where do we start? Bob's got gas for $4.14.
2: Still, but then down the road, the other one...
3: It's had to jump up.
2: It jumped.
3: All kinds of weird things still happening.
2: $4.39, I think it said.
3: Ugh. Right. It's $4.19 in my town. I think I got enough to get back to town. It usually doesn't fluctuate like it does around here. Yeah. It's that big city living.
2: I filled up on the other, last week. I was like $4.15. That's probably not going to get any better than this.
3: No.
2: For a while. Just bit the bullet. Didn't play the waiting game. Plus we were on E.
3: Right, you couldn't.
2: No choice.
3: Tuesday feels like Monday for me, so I got to keep reminding myself that it is Tuesday. It's good
2: Tuesday.
3: Good to be back. And just a heads up that today's Express Trivia. Ooh. It was on this day in 1939 that The Wizard of Oz came out in movie theaters.
2: Yeah.
3: So our Express Trivia is about The Wizard of Oz this morning.
2: Know your Wizard of Oz. Hit up the Wikipedia or something real quick. It's super simple. There's not many different details that you can...
3: I want to know how many people there are in the world that, at least in America, that haven't seen it.
2: Right, that'd be...
3: Because when we were growing up, it was a TV event. You couldn't...
2: Christmas time, yeah.
3: Maybe get it at the video store. You weren't streaming anything on demand. No. And they showed it on network TV.
2: And
3: like
2: everybody,
3: once a year, maybe
2: and
3: twice.
2: Everybody gathered around and watched it. It was the thing.
3: Yeah. And I would like to know those numbers compared to 20 years ago, 25 years ago, compared to recent days.
2: Well, I even remember watching it, like, even... Well, my nephew, he's like 20 now. And I remember when he was a kid, it would come on. It came on. And
3: yeah.
2: We were like at my mom's or something. It was like, oh, everybody,
3: it's
2: we watched.
3: Nice.
2: Oh, the Green Witch. I just remember him yelling about the Green Witch. I
3: couldn't wait until she opened the door and the Technicolor kicked in.
2: Oh, man.
3: Then I was young enough when I saw it the first time. It was scary.
2: Yeah. With those monkeys, they were horrible looking.
3: They were.
2: You know?
3: A golden retriever named Lexa was rescued after she survived 3 days buried beneath a landslide in the Philippines.
2: Oh, no. Like a mudslide or something?
3: Yeah, heavy rain caused the soil behind her family's home to collapse. 3 days later, they heard some faint barking, so volunteers used jackhammers, and they were able to get her out.
2: Oh, that poor baby.
3: A retired Chinese man has spent... This is from our... Oh, by the way. Good news category.
2: All right. Yeah, good news.
3: Good news. Retired Chinese guy has spent more than a decade traveling the country with his wife after she became paralyzed, partially. So they just decided, hey, let's just hang out together. So far, they've visited 31 out of 33 different regions in China.
2: Wow.
3: That's like visiting the States here.
2: That's a huge country.
3: Do you? It is. Do you know anybody who's visited all the states or...
2: No.
3: Like into... Every once in a while, you get behind one of those RVs. Usually, it's race weekend or something.
2: Yeah.
3: There's that whole map that's like filled in the back of an RV.
2: Yeah.
3: Because they've visited all the states.
2: They've been to all the tracks. Right. I went to all the tracks!
3: All the tracks! Alrighty, what else we...
2: Hey.
3: Let's talk about the world's oldest living person...
2: Oh, Lord.
3: God bless her, turned 117 over the weekend.
2: What do you think she thinks about when she wakes up every day?
3: Please.
2: What?
3: And
2: I'm still here.
3: Ethel Carterham is her name, and she was recognized by World Records as the oldest living person in the world. And this was her message.
2: Oh.
3: Thank you for all the kind birthday wishes. Even at 117, I've had many firsts this year, from... stroking a llama to holding hands with the king. I've had a lovely day celebrating with my family and friends, and I look forward to seeing what the next year brings.
2: Who's
3: so she's still powering
2: Who's the king?
3: I'm guessing King Charles.
2: Oh. Gosh, I just don't consider him that.
3: She met him last year.
2: Oh.
3: Yeah.
2: Sorry, lady.
3: Now, it was a deal for her. Okay, this makes sense to us, because she was actually born there.
2: Okay. Good for her.
3: Way back when. When his great-great-grandfather was the king.
2: Oh. She's seen a lot of things over there.
3: She previously told the Associated Press that she thinks one of the secrets of her longevity may be her non-confrontational approach to others. Never arguing with anyone. I listen and I do what I like all the time.
2: Good for her.
3: Eight siblings. She's the seventh of eight.
2: Wow.
3: But I think she's outlived just about everybody. That would be the worst, hardest part about that.
2: Seeing everybody go.
3: Yeah.
2: 117 years. Jeez, Louise.
3: Where are we here? What's going on?
2: Who knows?
3: So let's talk about something because we do have a lot of stuff going on this week.
2: A lot of stuff going on. Paragon Charter Academy tomorrow.
3: We're doing our show for the first day of school there tomorrow. And then Kiki's going to be out on Thursday night for Art in the Park in Brooklyn.
2: Right. That's a fun one.
3: And make plans to meet up with her out at Weatherwax Park. She's going to be there 5 to 7. I think it's 5 to 8. Of course, live music.
2: Mm-hmm.
3: Farmers market, vendors, all that kind of... summer's winding down.
2: And that's just like the tip of the iceberg of what they're doing out there, too. I mean, we've talked to the folks from there, and I've been out there as well. Like, this thing is going to magic. This is just the beginning. Like, be on board now. Like, I was there when, and then you're going to see all this magical transformation happen. It's going to be really cool.
3: Yeah, I'm excited for their money and their... the projects
2: they're working
3: hard
2: on it
3: that they're going to have out there for sure. All right, so Bavaria's 65th German Finger Wrestling Championship.
2: What does that mean? How's that real?
3: Drew, you should see the pictures.
2: Do they train? How do they train?
3: Sometimes you ask questions you don't want to know the answer to, really. Maybe. 150 competitors.
2: Wow.
3: The unusual sport pits two opponents against each other across the table. They link their middle fingers through a leather loop.
2: Oh, Lord.
3: Competitors attempt to drag their opponent to their side. Bouts typically last between a few seconds and maybe a minute. The sport traces its roots to the Alpine region, where they drink a lot. They eat a lot of cheese and fondue. Spend a lot of time indoors.
2: So they're not very athletic, so that's how they... That's how they compete with their fingers.
3: They've got really weird competitions in the Alpine country. Because remember a couple months ago, we were learning, like, they roll themselves down a mountain or some weird thing like that. Despite the pain, the centuries-old tradition continues attracting dedicated competitors each year. Fingers are completely blown out by arthritis.
2: Right.
3: And just reading that story, like... hurts.
2: Well, imagine what kind of injuries they can get. Like, it's got to be like some dislocations or something. Like, something's got to be, you know what I mean? Like, there ain't no way they're not like super aggressive.
3: Dude, the picture was like some medieval contraption and their hands were like just doused in powder. And,
2: yuck.
3: I don't know. There's got to be better hobbies, but if they're into it.
2: Do you?
3: We've got our news headlines and first buzz on the way. It's cool. Jackson's Hit Music Station, K105.3.
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4: The preliminary examination is underway for John Skelton, the father accused of killing his three sons who disappeared in 2010. Skelton faces three counts, each of open murder and tampering with evidence in the deaths of Andrew, Alexander, and Tanner Skelton. Their mother, Tanya, testified yesterday in Lenawee County District Court about the days surrounding the boys' disappearance. And a pastor also testified, saying that Skelton told her the boys were safe, but later made comments that led her to believe they were dead. The boys were declared legally dead last year. Their bodies have never been found. The preliminary examination is expected to continue today. City of Jackson Treasurer Nanette Munton has begun to host town hall meetings twice a month to invite city and surrounding area residents to learn more about responsibilities that come with the position. While people can learn what the treasurer is responsible for doing in the city government, they can also find out some things that they aren't responsible for as well. Nanette Munton was appointed to city treasurer last year following the passing of Marty Griffin. The Jackson County Conservation District says that they're looking for volunteers to help with their Jackson County Scrap Tire Collection event that's happening on September 19th at the Jackson County Fairgrounds. It'll start at 9 a.m. that morning. JCCD will be collecting passenger-sized tires without rims for free. Drivers are asked to enter the Jackson County Fairgrounds through the Blackstone entrance, and those interested in volunteering are asked to email Colton at macd.org. They've got a Facebook page for the event if you want to check that out. Full details on these stories coming up at 7 o'clock on K105.3.
2: Thank you, Mickey. Checking out with the forecast today. Some patchy fog to start off the morning all before 9 a.m. Mostly sunny skies throughout the day. Highs of 81 with a calm wind today. And mostly clear skies in Jackson. Now temps at 53. And it's Nelly Furtado. 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

0: It's useless to resist us.
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0: As J-Rod and Mickey are about to take you into the world of Hollywood, music, and social media.
3: They're such freaks.
0: It's time for the buzz with the Morning Gas.
4: Oh, yes, indeed. It's fun time. Fun time.
5: Hello?
6: Benny Blanco undertook a five-day pizza diet because he said you can lose weight. You can eat anything you want. And you can lose weight. So he did a TikTok about it. He started the diet at a wimpy 152 pounds.
7: Yeah.
6: And he consumed one large thin crust pizza from Domino's each day. And I guess he lost 4.7 pounds.
7: Well, thin crust pizza isn't...
6: It's not, it's delicious, but it's not substantial.
7: Like, I could take, like, there's not too many things I can take down by myself anymore, but that's
6: I can still do that.
7: The thin crust, heck yeah.
6: I mean, I think I could. Hey, I went to Taco Bell yesterday.
7: Oh, how'd that go?
6: It went pretty good. I bought a lot because I hadn't really eaten in a couple of days.
7: Oh,
6: and
7: yeah.
6: I've got some left over for dinner.
7: Did you get Mexican pizza?
6: Did not.
7: Oh, man.
6: Did not do that. Gene Simmons, who turned 77 today.
7: Oh, Lord.
6: Really, today?
7: Yeah, he's that. I thought he'd be older.
6: Yeah, for sure. You know, they sold their stuff not too long ago. Remember when they sold everything Kiss? They were going to quit touring.
7: Mm-hmm.
6: Sold their catalog, rights to their name.
7: Right.
6: Rights to their looks, rights to everything.
7: How'd they do that?
6: If they ever want to tour again, they have to ask this company for permission.
7: That's wild. Like, even their, like, names, like, even, like, Gene Simmons and Paul Stanley are just, like, the Demon and the...
6: Probably just their makeup
7: right.
6: names, yeah.
7: Okay.
6: Gene says that there's a biopic.
7: All I can think of, though, like, okay, all that stuff's gone, and then you think about that Lick It Up video, and, like, when they come out looking, like, so...
6: Was that the first one without makeup?
7: Yeah.
6: Yeah.
7: Just horrible.
6: Gene says there's a biopic that's being cast as we speak. There's an Avatar show. We've heard about that. But he said there's also maybe a cartoon and a theme park.
7: I'm sorry. A cartoon and a theme park? The world is ready for that.
6: Dua Lipa's wedding day had her levitating. So her and Callum... Wait, who? Okay. So Callum Turner, this is the one I confused her with. Wait, who's the one that married the guy that was the... alligator guy down in Louisiana.
7: Oh, yeah.
6: Who's that?
7: I can't remember.
6: That's who I thought this was for a second.
7: Oh, man. See, that's the thing, though. They're all like, it doesn't matter like what era or like, they're in their own era, too. They're in their own little generation. Sure. And then there's a new generation. Like, they're all the same when they come out. It's crazy. Even Britney, Christina, and that
6: it was the same, yeah.
7: Jessica Simpson, yeah. And Mandy Moore, and
6: Hillary
7: Duff.
6: So anyway, when Dua Lipa and Callum Turner got married, they had an Italian ceremony because isn't she from there? And their magical day was magical because they decided to follow two pieces of the multiple advice that they were given. Constantly seek each other out in the crowd, never lose sight of one another. And that way we really have memories together. I don't know. At this point, if you were to get married, I don't know if I'd wander apart. When I got married the first time, we got married, had our dinner, and then at the end of it, hey, how'd it go for you?
7: Sure.
6: That was lame.
7: Lana Del Rey.
6: Ah, okay. See? Lana Del Rey, Dua Lipa.
7: Right.
6: Potato, potato. What's her name? Ima Thurman?
7: Uma Thurman?
6: Uma.
7: She likes to dance like Oprah. Uma Thurman.
6: Oprah, Uma. I'm just saying, like you said.
7: Right. They're clones. When they have a certain thing or a certain taste that people are digging, whatever, they clone everything.
6: And that's definitely the industry because I was watching the documentary about Cyndi Lauper and they didn't know what to do with her.
7: Yeah,
6: because
7: she wasn't the norm.
6: She was so unusual.
7: She was.
6: And they're like, well, you know, we already have a Madonna and we already have a blah, blah, blah.
7: And she's not that.
6: She's like, good. I'm not that. You need me. Leslie Vogel is the mom of Hayden Panettiere.
7: Yeah, they don't like each other. They didn't.
6: So, I guess in her memoir, Hayden, she had a mom manager, don't they all?
7: Momager.
6: And Hayden had claimed that when they separated and had a fight and she fired her,
3: yeah,
6: that her mom said, "You owe me." Now the mom's saying, "I know I didn't ever say that."
3: Sure.
6: But things get heated. She also suggested that Hayden's troubles began after her breakout role in Heroes. At 17, I started to see her go downhill. You were her mom.
7: You were there. You were like the backbone of that. And she's 17.
6: Yeah. So I don't really care what this lady has to say. Yeah, although she does say, "You don't have the right to tell me how to mourn the loss of my second child."
3: Right.
6: Hey, we're going to salute birthdays coming up for the 25th of August next.
3: Sure.
6: The Jack 60 and K105.3.
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7: Give it a 5.3 weather now brought to you by Jackson Public Schools, where community comes together in Jackson today. We're going to see some patchy fog this morning, all before 9. Otherwise, mostly sunny skies throughout. Calm wind today and a high of 81 in Jackson. Currently, mostly clear in 53. And it's music from Gracie Abrams, Hit the Wall. On the Morning Gas with J. Rod and Mickey. 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
1: 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I mean, they got so much things going on in that complex. Just the bowling itself is an attraction on its own. 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It's all good. 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Looking to hook up Arcade Club VIP members with some fun, a chance to win a gift card to their arcade room. 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It's totally free, and you get that birthday shout-out, too. And now we celebrate our birthdays. The shout-outs happen now for August 25th. Happy birthday, Becky Lavery and Sarah Gallant. Stephanie Creech celebrating along with Dominic Dreams and Emily Hodge. Michael Dijak, happy birthday. Carrie Cusino and Lori Blythe, happy birthday. Phyllis Beester, happy birthday to you. Travis Parsons celebrating along with Chandra Harris and Sherry Bennett. Stephanie Whitney, happy birthday. Dawn Buer and Carrie Malt, happy birthday to you. Jackie Barber celebrating along with Lori Matthews and Howard Berkey Pyle. Lisa Tucker, happy birthday. Sheila Bennett LaRocque, happy birthday. Nicole Stowe and Kendra Stone also celebrating along with Dana Brown and Vicky Skinner. Carrie Malt, oh, she got on there twice. Awesome job, Carrie. Cheryl Hines and Camila Cellino, happy birthday. Let's see here. We got some more. Paige Dotson, Irene Hitt, Rachel Dietrich, Amanda Perez, and Christy Dull, happy birthday as well. Celebrities, dignitaries of the world. Who's celebrating over there, Mickey?
2: Blake Lively is 39. Hit it.
1: I don't know. Or
2: that's what I thought you were
1: saying. I don't like her.
2: Rachel Bilson from EOC, and she was in Heart of Dixie. She's 45 now. Kel Mitchell is 48 from Good Burger and Keenan and Kel. Alexander Skarsgård, he's 50, True Blood vampire. And then who else? I mean, there's a bunch of names I don't know.
1: Really?
2: Claudia Schiffer is 56.
1: Right.
2: Rachel Ray is 58. DJ Terminator X from Public Enemy.
1: Oh, yeah.
2: Is 60. Blair Underwood is 62. Billy Ray Cyrus is 65. Joanne Wally is 65.
1: Who's Joanne Wally?
2: Says she was once married to Val Kilmer. Mm-hmm. And she was on The Borgias. Pim Burton is 68. There we go. Elvis Costello is having a birthday today. So is Gene Simmons. Gene Simmons
3: from Kiss.
2: My favorite baseball player of all time having a birthday today. Can you guess? Vintage, old school. All time, my favorite. Hey, what's up, Jeff Bontrager?
1: Jeff Bontrager in the building. Is that your birthday today, is it?
2: Is it your birthday?
1: Oh. Okay.
2: That feels like a birthday every time you're here, though.
1: It does. It feels like a celebration. You're right.
2: Raleigh Fingers.
1: With that mustache, right?
2: Yeah.
1: Everybody wanted those baseball cards when I was a kid.
2: Exactly right. You know Raleigh Fingers? Tom Skerritt is 93. Holy.
1: Wow. Right, right.
2: Sean Connery was born on this day, so was Regis Philbin.
1: How old was Raleigh Fingers?
2: He's 80 today.
1: Yeah, I was going to say, he's got to be in his 80s. I remember the baseball cards when I was a kid. You know what I mean? That was like 40-some years ago.
2: Dang. He was a pirate, right? Because
1: I think so.
2: Also had that cool hat that was different.
1: Right.
2: Okay, Wizard of Oz opened in theaters on this day in 1939. That was 87 years ago. And if you're just joining us, that will be the theme of Express Trivia today.
1: Do you think Raleigh Fingers had like a unicycle or like juggled or anything?
2: And a monkey on a stinny.
1: Yeah. Mustache, yeah.
2: We'll see.
1: Those
2: what else.
1: Barbells, those crazy barbells.
2: Bully. stuff that happened on today. Let's... look at stuff that a lot of things happened today. But sure. In 1994, Jimmy Buffett's plane flipped over.
1: Oh, Lord.
2: And he swam to safety. So sadly... sadly, he swam to safety. We lost Aaliyah on this day. That's not funny.
1: That's not funny at all.
2: Chris Brown was sentenced to 5 years probation on this day to stay away from Rihanna because he used to throw punches around. But I'm sharing that one because he's got to give away $12 million to his maid, who also said he liked to mess around with her a little bit.
1: See?
2: So all the money he just made on his latest tour.
1: Why is this dude allowed to walk around and have this high-profile job that he gets to do? You know what I mean? Like, right. Oh, my gosh.
2: All right, days. Today is August 25th, and all kinds of great days today. Kiss and Makeup Day.
1: Is that because it's Gene Simmons' birthday?
2: Maybe. National Banana Split Day, Park Service Founders Day, Secondhand Wardrobe Day, Whiskey Sour Day, and Touch of Heart Day. You're a whiskey guy?
1: No.
2: Yeah. Touch of Heart Day. Oh, that's right. What's that mean?
1: It's probably touch someone's heart or something, or be kind. Or you could be like the guy from Indiana Jones and pull it right out.
2: To encourage simple acts of kindness, empathy, and personal connection to show love and support for others, everybody.
1: There you go.
2: Just before 7 o'clock, it's Jackson's Hit Music Station, K105.3.
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1: 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Starting off your Tuesday under patchy fog all before 9. We'll see mostly sunny skies throughout today. Highs of 81 with a calm wind. Right now in Jackson, it's sunny and 53.
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0: She said Skelton failed to return the boys after Thanksgiving visitation, and she later found their Morenci home severely damaged. A pastor also testified that Skelton told her the boys were safe, but later made comments that led her to believe they were dead. The boys were declared legally dead last year. Their bodies have never been found. The preliminary examination is expected to continue today and could last several days. City of Jackson Treasurer Nanette Munton has begun to host town hall meetings twice a month to invite city and surrounding area residents to learn more about responsibilities that come with her position. Nanette went over her general hopes for these town hall meetings.
1: There's a lot of misconceptions about what the treasurer in the city of Jackson actually does. Just kind of a back and forth. I have a little presentation, a little PowerPoint presentation that I like to present, and they ask questions and they get some of their unknowns answered.
0: And what they will provide to the public.
1: The residents want their government to be transparent. They want their questions answered clearly, effectively, concisely, and quickly. Historically, I don't think town halls have been much of a thing in the city of Jackson. I know the ward representatives have ward meetings for their wards, but overall, no elected positions are really holding these types of meetings with the residents.
0: She believes that town hall meetings are a good way to help promote transparency from elected officials. Nanette was appointed to city treasurer last year following the passing of Marty Griffin. The Jackson County Conservation District says they're looking for volunteers to help with their Jackson County Scrap Tire Collection event happening September 19th. The event is taking place at the Jackson County Fairgrounds beginning at 9 a.m. till noon. The JCCD will be collecting passenger-sized tires without rims for free. Tires with rims will not be accepted, nor will tractor tires, business tires, or oversized tires. Only Jackson County residents are invited to take part in this free event. County officials say that due to Michigan tire hauler laws, only 10 tires will be accepted at a time per person. Those interested in volunteering are asked to email Colton at macd.org. More info is on the Conservation District's Facebook page. News powered by WKHM. I'm Mickey Morgrat reporting.
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3: Now sports. The Detroit Tigers' late August tumble continued on Monday. The Tigers didn't offer much resistance at the plate in the series opening game against the American League leading Tampa Bay Rays. Detroit finished with one run on five hits while Tampa Bay jumped on Tigers left-hander Framber Valdez for a first inning lead they would not relinquish in a 4-1 Detroit loss. Tampa Bay starter Drew Rasmussen silenced the Tigers offense that came into Monday averaging just under four runs per game during a melee that has seen them drop 8 of 9 games coming into the home stand. The Detroit Lions lost one of their leading candidates for the number 5 receiver job. The Lions placed wide receiver Cedric Wilson Jr. on injured reserve Monday with a knee injury he suffered in Saturday's preseason win over the Washington Commanders. Wilson caught back-to-back passes for 4 and 17 yards in the first quarter, then injured his knee running a route on the next play. Lions coach Dan Campbell said after the game he was worried about the severity of the injury. And that's a look at sports on K105.3.
4: K105.3 weather for today. Some patchy fog to start off your morning all before 9 a.m. Mostly sunny skies throughout the rest of it, though. Highs near 81 with a calm wind today. In Jackson now, it's 53 and sunny. 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Go Mounties!
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0: pioneers, dreamers, and leaders of tomorrow. 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
2: 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I'm here.
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2: After school.
1: It's going to happen soon this week with the Mountie Nation, and Jeff Bontrager's in with us this morning. Good morning, Superintendent.
3: Good morning, Mickey and J-Rod. Fire up!
0: That's what we need this morning.
1: All right. Go Mounties!
3: All right, Go Mounties! Yeah.
0: Love it.
1: So what's going on? What's happening, man? School's starting this week. You guys are probably busy as all get out.
4: I tell you what, yesterday was a phenomenal day. It was our what we call opening day for our staff.
0: An opening day.
4: Our theme is one team, one goal, great to greater, telling our story. Who could we have that would be any better than Coach Tom Izzo? For our, if we want to call it keynote, but we had kind of a Q&A, and what a great example for us of what we want to do with his sustainability.
1: Man.
4: I mean, it's something. He's just such a down-to-earth, full of knowledge. You know, our actual interview was supposed to be like 45 minutes.
1: Yeah.
4: It was like an hour and 10 minutes.
0: He didn't even care. He was there to like...
4: Oh, yeah. And then this is how good a guy he is. We kind of get, you know, because everyone wants, pictures and autographs.
0: Who wants a piece of Izzo?
4: Absolutely. And, of course, we had, with all our contracted services and so on, we have about 500 people.
0: Wow.
4: And anyone that wanted something signed or picture, they were wrapped around the gym. In fact, so at one point I walked up to him and said, Coach, you know, what's your hard stop time? Because, you know, we don't want to, impede on the next one.
0: You're respectful.
4: Right. You know, so he'd already been there probably just signing the autographs. This was after speaking for about an hour and 10 minutes. But he'd probably been there half hour, 40 minutes already. And I think he was there another hour. He said, I'll finish this out. So,
0: well, I can say, the Mountie Nation is contagious. He probably got in there and felt that. You know what I'm saying?
4: Yeah, you know, he was so complimentary about just the feel walking in that door, in that performance space. And
1: what was his message?
4: And so on.
1: What did he talk about?
4: So where we're at is we've come a long way in the last decade or so, but that's because of that theme, great to greater, that complacency is the biggest loser scenario out there. Complacency is you're going backwards. So we don't want to rest on anything we've done up to this point. And, you know, who does a better job of living it than Tom Izzo? The guy, somehow, he lights a fire for himself and his teammates and Michigan State University as a whole. Each and every year, and the guy's been doing this highly successfully for like 3+ decades.
0: Right.
4: And his message was, we got right into it, and so many great nuggets as far as, it's doing the little things. It's building relationships. It's taking time with people. It's being very intentional about what you do. You know, it's pounding the positive, but not ignoring negative. It's not ignoring things that need to be taken care of. You know, and he used the examples that sometimes in society that people, it's okay if you, don't study and fail a test. No, it's not okay.
1: Wait,
4: it's
1: who not said okay. That?
0: I want to meet this person.
4: Well, society in general, pacify, make things okay, but it's not.
1: Yeah.
4: And that's his thing. You know, he is so positive, but he also, he lights a fire under you. He's a competitor. So what a great day.
0: It's a great day to be in.
1: Everybody got fired up yesterday and ready for school tomorrow.
4: Yes, for sure. And part of the what he brought to us too is that consistent messaging, and that's where we're at as a staff as far as telling our own story. You know, a decade plus ago, when I started, the big thing, that's when we started doing billboards and did a lot of radio and TV and so on. But that's pretty common with school districts now. And we put out, there's about a million Northwest stickers out there all over the country.
3: They're everywhere. Yeah, I love it.
4: But, you know, this is something that we can do, and that takes all of us. And so a big thing with our staff is phenomenal. And, you know, we have built the overall culture to that, you know, intentional positiveness to the degree that that's what we put back on the staff, as far as it takes all of us telling our story.
1: Mm-hmm.
4: So if you don't have an overall positive culture, you don't want people telling, because they're not going to be telling the right story. We have an overall
0: different
4: positive
0: stories
4: culture,
0: will be told.
4: So it takes all of us telling the story, whether it's in the classrooms, whether it's you know, at a concert or the marching band or robotics or a athletic event, whatever it is. You know, we need our entire staff to be, you know, working with us to tell our story. Because the reality is, you know, where do you want your kids to go? You know, I mean, I know I'm a little partial, but, you know, if I had Little Shaver starting out again, there is no doubt where I'd have them go, because I want them to have the most opportunities and the best positive, culturally strong experience that they could have. So. Mm-hmm. You know,
1: even
4: makes me want to say, go Mounties!
0: Yeah.
1: Go Mounties!
0: Well, for a decade, you've built this place up. So you and your staff,
4: well,
0: and everybody,
4: you know,
0: the whole
4: J-Rod,
0: team.
4: J-Rod, I appreciate that, but it's a team effort. It's mm-hmm. a huge team effort. And, you know, it takes that buy-in. You know how that is.
0: Sure.
4: I mean, it's you can't be that guy running around trying, well, you can be, but
0: yeah.
4: trying to run around by themselves type deal. You know, we have such awesome leaders out there, and our teaching staff just second to none, and the energy that they bring, you know, and it takes all of us. Like I've said before, education, especially K-12 education,
1: mm-hmm.
4: is a unique being, because the reality is everything needs to be focused on our teachers and our coaches. All of us are support staff, including me. You know, we are all supporting one mission, one goal, and that is that what happens in the classrooms and in the gyms and the playing fields
1: stays there.
4: Absolutely.
1: Oh, no.
4: The
0: front lines, though. They're
4: absolutely.
0: On the front lines, and
1: yes.
0: you got their back. Everybody
4: absolutely.
0: Else is there, yeah.
4: And you know what? I need to be the number one cheerleader supporting them in what they do, because that's where it all happens, whether it's kids riding the bus, whether it's in the classroom
1: right.
4: playing, whatever it is. So.
1: Mm-hmm.
4: You know, how much longer do I have? Can I just
0: keep
4: on rolling?
1: Just keep talking.
4: All right.
0: Yeah. We love it.
4: But anyway, that, you know, we are just kind of fired up, ready to go.
0: I'm fired up.
4: And that just, it makes a difference when the buy-in is just across the playing field, so
1: yeah.
4: to speak. You know, I want every bus driver we have just fired up to see the kids and meet the kids and so on. It's just really easy. If you wake up every morning and let the world come at you, you're going to be negative. You got to choose your attitude. You know, like I've said before, people think I wake up teddy bears and
1: like
4: rainbows.
1: That.
4: I really don't. You know,
1: get Mrs. Bontrager in here.
4: Yeah.
1: Yeah. Tell us stories.
4: Yeah, Jeannie wakes up and just yells, "Go Mounties!" in the morning.
0: That'd be awesome.
1: Yep. You got
0: a
1: new
0: TikTok.
4: How many times to get out of bed? All right,
0: that's a TikTok video.
4: Fire
0: right
4: up!
0: There. You got to do that. That's awesome.
1: Get that soccer horn over there.
4: Yeah.
0: I don't have it on this one.
1: Dang it.
0: I have this.
1: So what's the mission statement this year?
4: Well,
1: our
4: mission and vision is the greater, the direction of greatness. But as far as this year, the themes, one team,
0: the theme.
4: One goal, great to greater.
1: Yeah.
4: Telling our story. Yep. So... And all that's based on our core values, you know, that whole being intentional, relationships and kindness. And
1: yeah. So when are you going out and hanging out with your new best friend again?
4: You know what?
1: Make plans for this weekend?
4: The sooner the better that Coach Izzo and I could spend some time together. That'd be great. You know, big shout out to Carson Cooper and his parents,
1: yeah.
4: but Allison Cooper, one of our great school board members, and, you know, their family spent a lot of time with Coach Izzo
0: the
4: past 4 years with Carson and his success. And You know, Carson himself, a great example of, you know, he gets it done. Work ethic, and, you know, Coach talked about that as far as never taking anything for granted and putting the work in and so on. So, yeah, just great
1: good
4: thing.
1: Mindset.
0: That was a
4: great,
0: good,
4: great thing.
0: His story, too, just from the beginning of Michigan State to everything.
4: Oh,
0: that
4: my
0: was crazy,
4: goodness,
0: right?
4: Yeah, I mean, he came in, you know, an underdog. And,
0: 100%.
4: And, you know, I mean, and he has just worked very day in and day out, diligently, mm-hmm. and, you know, made a huge difference. You know, the one thing that Coach Izzo was talking about that we all agree 100%, I just wish he would have been redshirted his freshman year so he'd have another year right
0: yeah.
4: now. But, you know, anyway.
1: Stuff happens. It'll work
4: absolutely.
1: Out. Absolutely. We'll only realize later.
4: Great messaging. And so if we're fired up. I tell you what, a lot of great positive energy in our Mountie Nation. So we're ready to roll. I tell you, the band.
0: Oh, man.
4: You know, it was crazy. When I walked out, they played our fight song, and that was, you know, so everybody stands up, you know.
0: Sure.
4: With anytime our fight song is played.
0: It's the greatest fight song I've ever heard in my life, and I'm not being.
4: So what's even better is when Coach Izzo comes out, you guys, and starts walking out across the stage, our band plays the Spartan fight song.
0: Sure.
4: So it was great. So a lot of energy. We wanted to make him feel like, you know, he's home away from home. And so great stuff to kick the year off.
0: Man.
1: What's your fight song? I'm Googling it, but maybe you'll beat it.
0: It's the Northwest. There's no other fight song like this.
1: Oh, you got an original one?
0: They don't share. I don't think so.
4: I don't know, actually.
0: I don't think it is. I've never heard it anywhere else in my entire life. I do remember playing fall sports and being outside and doing, like, you know, the pre-the stuff, the mm-hmm. 2 days and all that, and mm-hmm. just the band out there playing. Mm-hmm. And every time, you know, man, that pumps you up, man. There's nothing like that Northwest fight song. I'm not trying to be biased or anything, or whatever.
4: Oh, yeah.
0: But, yeah, man.
4: Well,
0: I've been there, experienced it.
4: The funny thing is, if you come to a football game, they make quite the appearance, our marching band. Well over 150 kids, and typically, and they march, they leave the high school and march down the boulevard there towards the football stadium.
0: Mm-hmm.
4: They're just so crisp and clean.
0: It
1: gives me chills, those cadences.
4: Oh,
0: and this is a huge band, like it always has been. The tradition of the marching Mounties have been.
4: Yeah, and the drum line, the drum cadence as they're walking down there. It just, like Mickey, you said, it just gives you chills.
0: You feel like you're on a college campus.
4: Oh, yeah.
0: Man. You
4: really fire up!
0: Yeah!
1: The direction of greatness.
4: Go Mounties!
1: Jeff Brontrager, thanks for being in here this morning.
4: Always a pleasure.
1: Best wishes for an awesome 26-27.
4: Thank you. Appreciate it.
1: You're welcome.
4: Love being here.
1: Love
4: appreciate
1: having you
4: guys.
1: Got our news headlines and buzz. No, Express Trivia.
0: Yeah.
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0: 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Today in Jackson, some fog, patchy fog to start off the morning, all before 9 otherwise. Mostly sunny skies and a high of 81 with a calm wind throughout the background. Sunshine in Jackson now with temps sitting at 53. 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
1: The preliminary examination is underway for John Skelton, the father accused of killing his three sons who disappeared in 2010. Skelton faces three counts, each of open murder and tampering with evidence in the deaths of Andrew, Alexander, and Tanner Skelton. Their mother testified yesterday in Lenawee County District Court about the days surrounding the boys' disappearance, and a pastor also testified that Skelton told her that the boys were safe, but later made comments that led her to believe that they were dead. The boys were declared legally dead last year, and their bodies have never been found. The preliminary examination is expected to continue today and could last several days. City of Jackson Treasurer Nanette Mutton is begin to host town hall meetings twice a month to invite city and surrounding area residents to learn more about what responsibilities come with that position. While people can learn about what the treasurer is responsible for in the city government, they can also find out some things that they aren't responsible for as well. She was appointed to city treasurer last year following the passing of Marty Griffin. And the Jackson County Conservation District says that they are looking for volunteers to help with their Jackson County Scrap Tire Collection event. This happening on September 19th at the Jackson County Fairgrounds beginning at 9 a.m. that day. JCCD will be collecting passenger-sized tires without rims for free. Drivers are asked to enter the Jackson County Fairgrounds through the Blackstone entrance, and those interested in volunteering are asked to email colton@macd.org. There is a Facebook page. The Jackson County Conservation District Facebook page has more info, And we'll have more info on those stories coming up at 8 o'clock on KU105.3.
0: 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Bringing you this weather forecast with patchy fog to start off your Tuesday morning under mostly sunny skies today. We'll have a high near 81 with a calm wind. Currently in Jackson, temp right around 53 degrees under sunny skies with NSYNC. Bye, bye, bye. K105.3 now.

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0: We now return to the Morning Cast with J-Rod and Mickey. Don't hold your nose. Breathe it in, friend. You know you'll love it.
1: Hey, welcome back to the Morning Cast for episode 645 on this Tuesday, the 25th of August. Getting closer to 740. That's when we're going to play Express Trivia with Kelly Express Smart. And helping us out this morning, Kurt from Hammond Propane.
2: Hey, good morning, Kurt.
1: Kurt's back.
3: Yes, I am. I think this is year three.
1: Wow.
2: It probably is. We're going on year four. We'll kick off our anniversary in October, so this is a nice visit.
3: Yeah.
2: What's been going on this summer as it winds down?
3: Phone's starting to ring.
2: Yeah.
3: It's that time of year. People are thinking about their propane needs and, okay, do I want to pre-buy? Do I want to switch? I'm starting to do some price shopping. And so those inquiries are coming in, and it's always nice when that phone rings.
2: Sure.
3: Just to get a chance to chat, let people know what's available, how do we do things here in Jackson.
2: Yeah.
3: As opposed to a national company.
2: How could it be different? What would be different, maybe?
3: The time on the phone. I had a homeowner who lives out on Sargent Road, and he's like, I won't name the national company.
1: Sure.
3: And he's like, I want to find out if I own these tanks. I was on, and this is the homeowner. I was on the phone for 45 minutes on hold, and I never spoke to somebody.
1: That's ridiculous.
3: And so I said to him, well, I'll do it. You know, I've got the time as I'm working. He's like, really? You'll do that? It's like, sure, why not? It took me two rounds, including being on hold from the time I left Waterloo driving to Jackson, and I finally spoke to somebody, but I was on hold with them for probably an hour.
1: That's
3: between
1: wild.
3: A couple of phone calls. I got the question answered instead of, you know, somebody calling my cell phone and here's Kurt.
1: Yeah.
3: Let's chat.
1: Let's get it done.
3: And exactly.
1: Let's get it done.
3: Yeah.
1: That's the difference between local and national and all that, man. These guys, always local, always local, always local. Come on.
3: Right, right.
1: What are we doing here?
3: And when, you know, when somebody says, okay, I live just west of Ferguson's Corners.
1: Mm-hmm.
3: Oh, you live out by the radio station. Why, yes, I do. How do you know that?
1: Right.
3: Well, because I grew up here.
1: Right.
3: And so much of the staff is the same way that, oh, yeah, I know where that. Oh, I went to school with that guy.
2: Yeah.
3: Oh, yeah, blah, blah, blah. So, yeah, the dealing with local is just so much nicer, but also you get a local set of expertise as well.
1: Sure. You know the area.
3: I do. And I know when I need something, I was just telling the radio staff, you know, I'm installing windows at my house. I had an issue come up because of some rain. I talked to somebody at a local lumberyard, and he gave me exactly the answer that I needed because he'd done it. It's like, thank you, Jason.
2: And they're employing somebody who has the experience as opposed to somebody that's just a body to fill that job that might not know anything about what's happening with your project.
3: Right, right. And I've gone through, I think, six different propane training classes.
2: Oh, wow.
3: So, you know, I've got some historical knowledge and I've got the books. And so if I'm not certain, I've got people, one of my installer, Gary's been doing it the 35-ish years, and he's just a wealth of knowledge. And then I've got the books, too.
2: Yeah.
3: So, anyway.
2: Do people change, you know, my perception of propane growing up in the city was that it was a country fuel.
1: Sure.
3: Mm-hmm.
2: But do people in the city have it? And do people switch to propane? And
3: well, they don't really switch to propane. So, let's say you're on natural gas.
2: Okay.
3: But I have a pool heater or I have a garage that I want to put heat in. It can be really expensive to get natural gas to that other area as opposed to a propane bottle.
2: Yeah.
3: It's a really straightforward thing. So for somebody in town, if it's the pool heater, if it's the pole barn, it's the garage, you know, I'm doing a workshop, whatever, blah, blah, blah. Mm-hmm. That's a really easy thing for us to do, and it's really beneficial cost-wise, you know, unless you're building a new house, and then you're building that infrastructure in, you know, that's a different animal, but kind of the retrofit, propane, it makes great sense.
2: So now we're heading into the cooler weather, and what can you tell people about preparing? Like, Is that just a given for propane buyers? They know they got to lock it in.
1: Lock it in.
3: Right. Well, and there are a lot of people that have been doing it for a while, and they do that pre-buy where you are literally paying for gallons right now to be delivered in November, December, January, February, March.
2: Sure. They're locking in today's price and not...
3: Correct. It's a known price that we have put out there. So our price today is less expensive because summer gas... Buying gas at this time of year today is less expensive than our pre-buy, and it's less expensive than if you just simply didn't do a pre-buy, but I need fuel in January.
4: Mm-hmm.
3: And everybody's financial situation is different as to whether they can or they can't, but it's an option as to whether they want to or not. So that's kind of...
2: Yeah, if you can do that, man, I would, because locking in a price is...
3: Right, right.
1: Lock it in.
3: And also to shop.
2: Yeah.
3: Just to find out what it costs.
2: What it could be somewhere else, as opposed to what they're going to get at Hammond?
3: Right. So in terms of service, but also price. So we are Jackson. Everything happens in Jackson. Our tanks are in Jackson. Our billing is in Jackson. Everything happens in Jackson as opposed to someplace else. I will just simply say
1: you heard him say it's right here.
3: Exactly.
1: Why would you mess around anywhere else? There's nowhere else to go.
2: That's true.
1: But you're here.
3: Right. Exactly.
1: They're here.
3: Exactly.
1: Call Kurt.
3: And I've had scenarios where somebody is buying a house.
4: Mm-hmm.
3: And I was talking with somebody and he said, yeah, it's on propane. But the propane tank's gone.
1: Oh, Lord. Where'd it go?
2: Those people that drive around and get mad off.
3: That's an expensive pig roaster.
2: But a good one.
3: Yeah, yeah.
2: All right.
3: But I was, my installer overheard the conversation, and he's like, Kurt, if there's no propane tank there, when the inspection comes along, they're not going to be able to fire up the furnace because there's no fuel.
2: Yeah.
3: And it was like,
2: yeah,
3: exactly. I was like, oh, you're right. So I called the homeowner back and I said, okay, handshake deal here. If you like the conversation that we just had.
4: Right.
3: And I don't know if you're going to buy this house. You don't know if you're going to buy this house, but you you want to go through the steps. I will bring out a 100-pound cylinder, hook it all up.
4: Make sure it's good.
3: Make sure everything is right. And then your inspector can check everything that he needs, and then if and when you buy the house, I'll pick that tank up, we'll set the 500, mm-hmm. and off we go. And I didn't charge him a dime.
2: This is the customer service everybody should be offering.
1: Some guy out of town ain't gonna do the same thing.
2: No.
3: Right. Well, and some guy out of town is gonna have to ask six people.
1: Right.
2: Hey.
3: As opposed to Kurt just saying, this makes sense. And my boss, Tom, who I look out my door and say, hey, Tom, he's like, yes, see ya.
1: Right.
3: So, and once again, I have the training, even though I'm a sales guy on the radio, sure. I set tanks. I know what to do. I'm not as proficient as the guys that do it every day.
1: You understand.
3: But I understand and they can help me get from A to B, and I make A to B safe.
1: So cliche to say for all your propane needs,
2: but it's
1: but
2: true.
1: It is on this one.
2: For true. Hey, are you ready to play Express Trivia? Well, are you ready to listen to Express Trivia?
3: Yes.
2: All right. 768-4448. Starts calling right now.
1: First caller through on the K-line, 768-4448. You're going to play Express Trivia. That's where Mickey asks you five questions. You got to get them correct. All of them correct within 30 seconds. To win $75 worth of gas cards.
2: It might be doable today.
1: It looks like a good one.
2: It's the anniversary of The Wizard of Oz. It was in theaters for the very first time today. So these questions are about Wizard of Oz.
3: Oh, my gosh.
2: And they're asked in who, what, where, when, why fashion.
1: Let's go to the K-Lines right now. K105.3, who's this?
5: It's Valerie.
1: Hey, Valerie.
2: Valerie. Did anybody ever sing you a song? There's two songs out there off the top of my head named Valerie.
5: Yeah, I know.
2: All right.
5: I love them both.
2: Good.
1: Oh, you love them both. Good.
2: I love it. All right. What's going on today, Val?
5: Not much. Waiting to win this gift card.
2: I believe in you, my friend. Are you ready to do this?
1: All right.
2: You know how to play, right? You've listened.
5: All right. I'm ready.
1: Five questions from Mickey. 30 seconds. You got to get them right. Valerie, are you ready?
5: I'm ready.
1: Mickey, are you ready?
2: I'm ready.
1: Here we go. In 3, 2...
2: Who is the person Dorothy is trying to reach in the Emerald City?
5: What was that? I'm sorry.
2: Who is the person Dorothy is trying to reach in the Emerald City? You got to turn your radio down. What is the item gifted to her by the Good Witch of the North?
5: Glenda, what did she give? I don't know. Pass.
2: Where's Dorothy from originally?
1: Valerie.
2: Valerie.
5: I can't hear you very well.
1: You got to turn that radio down. That would have helped you a lot immensely.
2: Yeah, that's the reason we say that.
1: 30 seconds is up. Valerie, you didn't make it today. I'm sorry, but we do have we have a consolation prize for you today.
2: Who is the person Dorothy's trying to reach in the Emerald City? The Wizard of Oz. What is the item gifted to her by the Good Witch of the North? It was the ruby slippers. Where's Dorothy from originally? Kansas. When the house falls on the Wicked Witch of the East, what happens to her feet?
5: They curl up.
2: Why does Dorothy click her heels together 3 times?
5: To get back home.
2: Yeah, I see.
5: I'm not choking.
2: You had the radio turned up, my friend. But we're going to get you hooked up with those 10 free coffees that are delicious. You can make them any way you want. And that travel mug, get discounted coffees. It fuels the morning gas. Kelly Express Mart Coffee. Val, hang on. We'll get some info. So the jackpot's going to grow to $100 next week.
1: $100, guys, is back again.
2: It's going to be fun. Express Trivia, 7:40 on Tuesday.
1: Big thank you to Kurt for coming in. And, hey, thanks for filling us in, man. We learned a lot. Mickey said this earlier this morning. Every time you come in, we learn something every time. We appreciate your visit.
3: Thank you very much. Thanks for having me.
2: Yeah, you're welcome, Kurt.
1: Come hang out more often if you want.
3: Okay.
2: All right, good deal. We got our news. Where are we? 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
1: 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Patchy fog all before 9 a.m. this morning. Otherwise, mostly sunny skies with a calm wind and a high of 81. It's 54 and partly cloudy in Jackson. Now David Guetta, Alphaville, Ava Max, Forever Young. It's on The Morning Gas with J. Rodden.

0: The Morning Cast with J-Rod and Mickey is brought to you by Kelly Express Mart. Now back to the show. You can't handle all that gas.
1: It was funny.
2: That's a wrap up of Express Trivia.
1: That was crazy, right?
2: This morning.
1: Yesterday, my wife isn't too well. She came in and helped me out yesterday.
2: Yeah,
1: it was awesome.
2: I love when she does that.
1: It's always very fun, but she wasn't familiar with like our new one. And she was like, I don't like that.
2: Oh.
1: I was like, well.
2: Pretty wet sounding.
1: That's how it works.
2: Thank God for contaminated lettuce. I mean, I look back on our show and we named it what we named it.
1: Right.
2: And since then, gas has went through the roof.
1: Right.
2: Summer of spits, essentially, summer with the bad lettuce.
1: Ugh.
2: Timing is everything. Hey, let's talk about
1: see,
2: where are they all from?
1: Florida. Indiana.
2: One of them is from.
1: Indiana's starting to make themselves a name.
2: A little bit. All right. One of them's from Florida. You got to tell me who it is. 24-year-old dude named Evan Meyer was arrested for destroying a fake Flock camera.
1: Oh.
2: He didn't realize it was fake. So why was a 3D printed replica Flock camera there in the first place? Well, the real Flock cameras that were there had been stolen. And they're expensive to replace. And side note, I'm not normally one to say go destroy things.
1: Right.
2: But I'm appreciating all these stories from communities that they're waking up. All of a sudden, there's Flock cameras there. And they wake up the next morning and all of a sudden, they're all knocked down.
1: Right.
2: So the police put up decoy ones as a bait to try to catch the vandal. Ooh, that's smart.
1: Oh, yeah. Come on.
2: And they did in less than 3 hours. Evan now faces, charges of grand theft.
1: Oh, no, Evan.
2: Criminal mischief and damaging computer or electronic equipment. His bond was set at $7,500. All right, a lady from beyond these points. in her late 30s has been convicted of fraud after posing as a 12-year-old foster child for 14 months.
1: That's the creepiest thing. And there was a movie about some girl, you know what I mean? Like, that scares me.
2: Especially, I don't know who's more messed up in this story, this lady or the people who took her in. Because when you see her mugshot, there's no way she's 12.
1: Like, you could tell. So what's wrong with them?
2: A really bigger set lady who's 37. How? Anyway, her name's Amanda Maria Souza. I'm sorry, Amanda Maria Souza de Oliveira. Whatever her name is.
3: Yeah.
2: She was found guilty.
1: She knows who she is.
2: Fraud using false identity. She allegedly used a high-pitched voice to appear younger and told the foster family that she had autism and had undergone hormone treatments.
1: Oh, Lord.
2: Oh, to explain her adult appearance. That's bogus. So they paid for her housing and her food and her medication. Now she's been sentenced to 18 months in prison. And they'll take care of some things.
1: Sure.
2: Pass the savings on to her. Now, her attorney says that she's a vulnerable person and she's lived on the streets. And who knows a person's mindset?
1: But sure.
2: Wow. All right. And then this person, a man, has returned $30 that he picked up off the floor at a Walmart where he lives, closing a case that sparked online debate in the community. The incident occurred at the neighborhood Walmart, where another shopper dropped some cash and the man pocketed that money without alerting store employees.
1: Oh.
2: The police there posted a surveillance photo on Facebook requesting public help to identify the dude, and the post spread quickly, with many questioning whether police resources should even be used for $30. Under law there in the state, keeping found property without attempting to return it can constitute theft regardless of the dollar amount. The original owner initially wanted to press charges, but changed their mind after they got the money back. No charges were filed. Case is now closed.
1: Case closed.
2: He found it in the store.
1: Yeah.
2: It wasn't like he found it in the parking lot. If you're finding it in the store, you gotta...
1: This is for you, buddy.
2: You gotta figure out who it went to.
1: Yeah, cool.
2: Anyway, which one's from Florida?
1: I'm gonna say the last one, the Walmart money grabber.
2: He's from Albany, Georgia.
1: Oh.
2: It's the dude with the fake Flock camera that's from FLA.
1: I should have known that, too, but I didn't look at that story. It came in yesterday. Man.
2: You had plenty of things to do.
1: Sure.
2: Hey, it's 8 o'clock, and we're going to be talking with Andrew from American One Credit Union next. I'm K105.3.
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0: Overcast in Jackson today. Some patchy fog all before 9. Mostly sunny today. Calm wind too. High 81 in Jackson now. Temps in the lower to mid 50s under sunny skies. Jackson's
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2: Good morning, I'm Mickey Morgrat reporting. The preliminary examination is underway for John Skelton, the Michigan father accused of killing his three sons who disappeared in 2010. Skelton faces three counts each of open murder and tampering with evidence in the deaths of Andrew Alexander and Tanner Skelton. Their mother, Tanya Zuvers, testified Monday in Lenawee County District Court about the days surrounding the boys' disappearance. She said Skelton failed to return the boys after Thanksgiving visitation, and she later found their Morenci home severely damaged. A pastor also testified that Skelton told her the boys were safe, but later made comments that led her to believe they were dead. The boys were declared legally dead last year. Their bodies have never been found. The preliminary examination is expected to continue today and could last several days. City of Jackson Treasurer Nanette Mutton has begun to host town hall meetings twice a month to invite city and surrounding area residents to learn more about responsibilities that come with her position. Nanette went over her general hopes for these town hall meetings.
3: There's a lot of misconceptions about what the treasurer in the city of Jackson actually does. Just kind of a back and forth. I have a little presentation, a little PowerPoint presentation that I like to present, and they ask questions and they get some of their unknowns answered.
2: And what they will provide to the public.
3: The residents want their government to be transparent. They want their questions answered clearly, effectively, concisely, and quickly. Historically, I don't think town halls have been much of a thing in the city of Jackson. I know the ward representatives have ward meetings for their wards, but overall, no elected positions are really holding these types of meetings with the residents.
2: She believes that town hall meetings are a good way to help promote transparency from elected officials. Nanette was appointed to city treasurer last year following the passing of Marty Griffin. The Jackson County Conservation District says they're looking for volunteers to help with their Jackson County Scrap Tire Collection event happening September 19th. The event is taking place at the Jackson County Fairgrounds beginning at 9 a.m. till noon. The JCCD will be collecting passenger-sized tires without rims for free. Tires with rims will not be accepted, nor will tractor tires, business tires, or oversized tires. Only Jackson County residents are invited to take part in this free event. County officials say that due to Michigan tire hauler laws, only 10 tires will be accepted at a time per person. Those interested in volunteering are asked to email colton@macd.org. More info is on the Conservation District's Facebook page. News powered by WKHM. I'm Mickey Morgrat reporting.
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0: 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They have different packages available as well, and they all include some really cool stuff, man. Two pepperoni pizzas, two pictures of Pop, a souvenir t-shirt for the birthday star, cash cube experience for the birthday star, fun party coach to move things along, and a bunch of good stuff for that decorated party area as well. They have three different plans for you to choose from, three different party types to choose from. They have the roller skating party, the laser blast party, and the super party, which is skating and laser blast both. 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
5: Now sports. The Detroit Tigers' late August tumble continued on Monday. The Tigers didn't offer much resistance at the plate in the series opening game against the American League leading Tampa Bay Rays. Detroit finished with one run on five hits while Tampa Bay jumped on Tigers left-hander Framber Valdez for a first inning lead they would not relinquish in a 4-1 Detroit loss. Tampa Bay starter Drew Rasmussen silenced the Tigers offense that came into Monday averaging just under 4 runs per game during a melee that has seen them drop 8 of 9 games coming into the homestand. The Detroit Lions lost one of their leading candidates for the number 5 receiver job. The Lions placed wide receiver Cedric Wilson Jr. on injured reserve Monday with a knee injury he suffered in Saturday's preseason win over the Washington Commanders. Wilson caught back-to-back passes for 4 and 17 17 yards in the first quarter, then injured his knee running a route on the next play. Lions coach Dan Campbell said after the game, he was

0: worried about the severity of the injury. And that's a look at sports on K105.3. 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Patchy fog this morning, all before 9. Mostly sunny skies today. Highs of 81 with a calm wind. It's 55 and mostly sunny in Jackson now.
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0: Hour 3 of episode 645. This thing has just been moving along, and our guests this morning, so far, two great guys have been in.
5: Yeah.
0: Another one joining us here in just a little bit. I'm excited to see Andrew. It's been a while.
5: Like how summer went. So.
0: Yeah, well. I see him like more than anybody else, really, honestly. It's crazy.
5: They're really good at putting those sales together out at the American One Event Center, and that's happening this weekend. We'll talk to him next on K105.3.
0: Back into it we go. It's Michael Jackson, Black or White. It's on the Morning Gas with J-Rod and Mickey. Hello.

0: gassy and classy. We now return to the Morning Gas with J-Rod and Mickey.
1: Yeah, man, Morning Gas with J-Rod and Mickey back. Man, this has been a fly. This has been flying by so fast today. I'm so hyped, though. Ever since Jeff Bontrager came in here, you returned today. You knew you had a day. I mean, it wasn't like you were gone forever or whatever, but like, I ain't seen you since
2: just
1: last Friday.
2: To mix up the madness of a routine. It's fun every once in a while. Every once in a while, we get to have Andrew from American One Credit Union in with us.
1: That's right.
2: Hello, Andrew.
3: Good morning, folks. How are we?
1: Awesome.
2: We're doing great.
3: Great, great.
2: So you're here, so I'm guessing that means that we've got a car sale coming up.
3: That's right. Our summer sale is rolling in. We're starting this Thursday. Again, it's going to be hosted at the American One Event Center at Keeley Park. 3-day sale, so we're going Thursday and Friday, 8 to 11, Saturday, 10 to 3. So come out and see us if you're in the market for a vehicle.
2: Especially Thursday, because J-Rod's going to be out there from 1:30 to 3:30.
1: That's right. 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I love what your setup and everything about everything you guys do. Like, everybody, the dealers that you have in there, everyone's, like, super accommodating. 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And that's the only way, in my opinion, is to buy a vehicle.
3: Absolutely. 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
3: That's right. 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
2: Very nice. What kind of info do they need to put in a pre-approval form?
3: I believe it's just pay stubs. They'll run your credit score, occupation. Pretty generic stuff, I'd say. Our member service would be more.
2: If you're a Detroit Lion fan or not.
3: That always helps. I think they might bump your credit score up.
4: There you go.
3: With a disclaimer.
2: So that's good. And you guys are really, you think about families maybe involving the bounce house, keep kids busy a little bit while they take care of business. Every day there's a food truck. Yeah. Who's out this weekend?
3: So we have a new one that we're testing out. It's called Yankee Doodle Dogs. They're out of Hillsdale. A mobile hot dog truck.
1: What?
3: Custom hot dogs, yep. Rolling hoagies and then Triple E's Eatery. But going back to that bounce house, you know, one of the best parts of my job is being able to test it out for safety precautions before the sale starts.
2: You get in there, you take your shoes off, right?
3: Yeah, always. Keep the socks on.
1: You have to.
2: That's why they always smell like feet.
1: Rules, yeah. Ooh, yuck.
2: Kids don't care. They don't. They don't smell it.
3: I don't think kids have bunions either.
2: No.
3: Not at that age.
1: They better not.
2: Buns and corns. Six-year-old with buns and corns.
1: Aww.
2: We got an issue.
1: Somebody needs to be talked to.
3: Yeah.
1: It's not the kid.
2: Big time. All right. What do we want to talk about during your visit? Make sure we get all the important stuff with the sale.
3: We're having a giveaway. So anybody who purchases a vehicle at the sale, three people will have the opportunity to have their first payment on us up to $600.
2: Dang.
3: So ease some stress off you. We'll take care of you there. All you got to do, you don't even have to be a member to purchase a car. But we'll help you out with the whole process, and we'll take care of you.
2: Okay. They will.
1: They
2: That's
1: always
2: what they do.
1: I've seen work. I've been to these sales too, just broadcasting and seeing how they're taken care of inside and out, like the team inside too. Like, you guys love your job. I can honestly say, just by watching and observing what you guys do and the way the interactions with the people that are coming in and with each other and such, like, this is a great group, guys. You got to check this out.
3: Yep. So our role is, we are the event coordinators of it all. So we work with the dealers, the food trucks, the event center. So we try to make it as pretty as possible, get all the balloons ready for the scenery there. But we pride ourselves on doing it big.
2: It's just a great facility in itself too. And you guys are awesome at sponsoring that. So thanks for that. And like you said, why would you have it anywhere else?
1: Right.
2: Do you get some kind of discount deal on that when you sign up for the rent?
3: Well, I think having the name on it helps.
1: Right?
3: I don't know the ins and outs of all that.
2: We had mentioned maybe being a football fan, I don't know, would be on your pre. It's not.
3: It's not. I'll clarify that right now.
2: But there has been a recent collaboration with Disney and the NFL. Did you hear about this?
3: Is that so? I haven't heard.
2: Are you a football fan at all?
3: Well, this year is the first year I'm doing a fantasy draft. So I walked the lines religiously on Sunday, but now we're playing for blood, I guess.
2: Why is this the first time for you? Because you seem like that would be something.
3: I think it's the commitment, you know?
1: It's involved.
3: I have a hard enough time keeping up on emails, so I mean, let alone a roster and a Fortune 500
2: team. These nerds
3: team.
2: Around here in the middle of the season when they start drive me. I love football, but
1: I'm only I'm only interested in Lions. You know what I'm saying? I'm not trying to know about everybody else.
3: Right. I helped somebody pick their team last night, and I said, "Man, you picked the wrong guy for this." Like, I know the Lions starting, but that's about it.
2: Yeah. What's the ultimate goal of your fantasy football club?
3: Well,
2: like, what's the prize and what's for the loser?
3: We're gonna vote after we draft on what the punishment is.
1: Punishment?
2: There's punishment.
3: If you come in dead last, man, I've seen some very embarrassing rituals. Yeah.
1: Oh my gosh, I'm never gonna do this.
2: Yeah, no.
3: It's really about if you have a good group, that can go good or bad. I mean, you have close friends; those might be the real dangerous ones to push you to punishment. But you know, we're in an office, so I'm hoping that the punishment isn't too crazy, but.
2: Is there a cash prize or is it for bragging rights?
3: Bragging rights only, nice. It sounds like. Yeah.
2: All right.
1: But there's a punishment.
3: Yeah.
1: Everyone stands in line and they have to come up and punch you right in the stomach or something. Yeah. You know, that's what I'm picturing in my head.
3: Sure. TBD. We'll see.
2: That's the true magic of the fantasy football league.
1: Wow.
2: I think that's really why people do it.
3: Yeah.
2: So they can ultimately
1: punish someone.
2: All right. So Disney has paired up, you know, merchandising and is everything these days.
1: Sure.
2: So now Disney and NFL merchandise. Who do you think they put in charge? The character is for the Miami Dolphins.
3: Oh, geez, I'm not even a Disney guy either.
2: A bad thing to play with you then. If you
3: no,
2: know
3: but
2: me
3: I am intrigued. So,
2: King Triton from The Little Mermaid.
3: Okay.
1: Oh.
3: Who do they put for Detroit?
1: Eddie Simba, right?
3: Oh,
1: that'd be obvious. My guess, but I don't know.
3: Yeah.
1: Like, if you didn't put Simba on there, I think that's messed up.
2: If you didn't put Simba in there, you need punched in the face.
1: Right.
3: There's your fantasy punishment.
2: Yeah. There you go. It is Simba. Detroit is Simba. New York Patriots.
3: Oh, man.
2: Now, remember that there's the whole superhero universe in Disney.
1: Oh, yeah.
2: Now, too.
1: Oh, yeah. Patriots.
3: Captain America.
1: There you go. Steve Rogers.
2: One for Andrew.
1: Was it Steve Rogers or is it the other guy, Falcon?
2: It just says Captain America. Mm. New York Jets.
3: Oh.
1: I don't know. I don't know Disney. I mean, I know some of them, but...
2: You know this one.
3: Can you give me a hint?
2: To Infinity and Beyond.
3: Oh, Buzz Lightyear.
1: Oh, geez.
3: Okay, I like the creativity of it.
2: So now you see that they're doing it well. Right.
3: Yeah.
2: It might help you. Cleveland Browns. No, it should be Goofy.
1: It should be. Browns. Cleveland Browns?
2: Yeah.
1: Oh, man. My brain's not working today.
2: Come on, buddy. It's Pluto.
1: Oh.
3: Right in front of me.
2: I don't know why. Kansas City Chiefs.
3: Hmm.
2: You'll never guess this one. Big Bad Wolf.
3: How does that pair?
2: I have no idea.
1: A Big Bad Wolf? Like the generic Big Bad Wolf?
2: Like the Big Bad Wolf.
3: Well, because they've been a powerhouse the past, 5 years in the league?
2: They haven't.
3: Huh.
2: Well, last year they weren't. Mm. Anyway, Denver Broncos.
3: Spirit.
2: What's Spirit?
3: Isn't that one horse movie?
1: That's a Disney movie, I think.
3: Yeah.
1: Yeah.
2: Oh, I didn't know that one, but it's Maximus from Tangled.
1: They messed
2: which
1: up.
2: Which you wouldn't know.
3: See, the new school Disney.
2: Yeah, the new school is rough to follow. The Raiders.
3: Oh.
2: There's all kinds of universe.
1: Right? Oh, so it could be like Darth Vader.
3: Nice.
2: Give one to Jamie.
1: Right. All right, I got one.
2: Philadelphia Eagles.
1: Donald Duck.
2: Dr. Doom.
1: No.
2: You were close. The Rams. Nothing, huh?
1: Nothing.
3: No.
2: Monsters, Inc. Sully.
1: Oh, because he's got those horns or whatever, right?
3: Okay.
2: Probably. Green Bay Packers.
1: I don't know.
2: I'm not sure why it's this one, but it's fun. It's Chewbacca.
1: Oh.
2: With all that cheese.
1: That's weird.
2: Gets stuck in his fur.
1: Oh, that'd be so gross. Just smashed in there. Matted.
2: New Orleans Saints. You won't get this in its new school. It's Louis the Trumpet Playing Alligator from Princess and the Frog.
1: Yeah, I've never even heard of that. Hi, I'm Louis the Trumpet Playing Alligator. I'm from Enchanted or whatever she said.
2: Can you imagine if that was like...
1: Wouldn't you be mad if that was your team?
3: See,
2: makes sense, though. It's New Orleans.
3: I'm just glad the Detroit one's easy. Like it's self-explanatory. But speaking of football and fall, I mean, you guys got the chili cook-off coming up, huh?
2: Hey, that's a good lead-in.
1: September 26th. I'm glad you said something.
2: We got two more, though. Hang on.
1: Okay.
2: Then we'll go there.
3: Let's hear it.
2: You're so professional, buddy.
3: No,
2: I'm very proud of you.
3: I'll talk about anything.
1: And he knows what we're doing, too.
2: Tampa Bay Buccaneers. Captain Hook.
1: There you go.
2: Seattle Seahawks. Hmm.
1: Donald Duck.
2: No.
1: No? Seattle Seahawks. I don't know.
2: Mine? Mine?
3: Oh,
2: mine?
3: Okay. Another good one.
2: The seagulls, yeah,
1: from,
2: yeah.
3: Nemo, right?
2: Finding Nemo. All right. Hey, Andrew, tell us more about the Fall Fest and Chili Classics.
3: Well, I will say, we have our own chef at American One. His name's Jeff King, and his recipe is so good. It hasn't won yet, but it's so good that we have to keep it in a bank vault. And it's only accessible by fingerprint by him.
2: Oh.
3: I'm just kidding. But it is great, and I hope you guys stop by our booth. He'll be out there whipping it up.
2: He's cooking it up. So what category are you doing then? That would be amateur? Because you guys are a bank.
3: I think we're
2: so you're my competition this year.
3: Oh, you're doing a pot.
1: She took second last year, dude.
3: No kidding. Man.
2: Yeah.
3: So we have a whole process. What we do is we spend a day. We get all our vegetables. We pre-chop them, make sure everything's refrigerated. We do all the prep that we can the day before, and then when it's time for inspection, we're ready to roll.
2: Yeah.
3: Yep.
2: Tell people who might not be familiar with being a chili cook in the Chili Classic what that experience is like.
3: Oh, it is Jackson's top fall event. I mean, you go downtown on Michigan Ave there, it is packed. I mean, probably 2/3 of the community is out in the streets that day.
2: And at one point or another,
3: It is great. Local vendors, the music is always great. Just a great kickoff to fall.
2: And you interact with the community. You're feeding the community. That's my favorite part. Yep. I get to feed people.
1: And your team and you guys have a blast together, right? Like, it's a, you know.
3: Yeah.
1: It's kind of a goof-off day.
3: Right, right. It's the best way to spend a Saturday. And I have a question for you both. I mean, there's this controversial question. Is white chicken chili actually chili, or is it just soup?
2: Well, we have that conversation here as well. And?
1: For me, it's white chicken chili. I guess it's the name's in it. I don't suggest trying that.
2: Yeah.
1: I mean, if you're trying to compete.
2: Yeah.
1: I think.
2: He said it's never won.
1: I've never seen it win.
3: Yep.
1: I mean, just be careful. Do something different.
2: I agree to your words.
1: And I'm not a fan of white chicken chili, except for my wife's. My wife's white chicken chili doesn't taste like everybody. I don't know.
3: Maybe put her in the contest.
1: I don't know. We'll have to see. I'll ask her.
3: You guys like hot chilies?
1: Yeah.
3: Me too. I got the spice in me.
1: Spice it up.
2: You're going to be caliente?
3: Yeah.
2: Is it?
3: Well, ours is kind of.
2: That might be the reason why it could be delicious. But if it's too hot, that really limits your fandom.
3: I can't remember the pepper. Well, I can't give away the
1: ingredients. Don't do that.
3: There's a certain pepper we import.
1: Oh, an imported pepper.
3: Oh, yeah.
2: Imported?
1: That's what he said.
2: Fancy.
3: Right off the docket from Meijer.
2: If you don't have one at home, store-bought is fine.
1: Right.
2: Wait, I don't think that's how they're going.
1: I don't know. I don't know what you're talking about.
2: Andrew from American One. Credit Union and the car sales coming up Thursday.
3: Yep, Thursday through Saturday.
1: Kicks off Thursday.
2: All right. Have a great weekend.
3: Thanks for having me.
2: You're welcome.
1: I see
2: always
1: you Thursday.
2: Nice seeing you. And we've got our final news headlines at Buzz coming up on K105.3.
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2: The preliminary examination is underway for John Skelton, the father accused of killing his three sons who disappeared in 2010. Skelton faces three counts, each of open murder and tampering with evidence in the deaths of Andrew, Alexander, and Tanner. Their mother, Tanya testified yesterday in Lenawee County District Court about the days surrounding the boys' disappearance, and a pastor also testified that Skelton told her that the boys were safe, but later made comments that led her to believe that they were dead. The boys were declared dead legally last year. Their bodies have never been found. The preliminary examination is expected to continue today and could last several days. City of Jackson Treasurer Nanette Mutton has begun to host town hall meetings twice a month to invite city and surrounding area residents to learn more about responsibilities that come with that position. While people can learn what the treasurer is responsible for doing in city government, they can also find out some things that they're not responsible for as well. Nanette Mutton was appointed to city treasurer last year following the passing of Marty Griffin. And the Jackson County Conservation District says they're looking for volunteers to help with their Jackson County Scrap Tire Collection event. It's happening September 19th at the Jackson County Fairgrounds starting at 9 a.m. The JCCD will be collecting passenger-sized tires without rims for free. There's some other stipulations too, but check out their Facebook page for more information on that. Those interested in volunteering are asked to email Colton at macd.org. Full details on these stories at WKHM.com and on Jackson's News Talk 970 AM and 101.5 FM.
1: Thank you, Mickey. 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Some patchy fog still in the mix. Looking to taper off here in just a little bit. Mostly sunny skies today, calm wind, and a high of 81. It's 57 and sunny in Jackson now with Bananarama. I feel like shaving my legs. It's Venus. Don't you remember this commercial?
2: I do.
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5: This one might be my favorite story. This one's my favorite story. Doja Cat isn't choosing Texas these days.
6: Okay.
5: Doja joins a conversation Sunday. I don't know if it was at a convention or a podcast, but she was being interviewed and she appeared not to have any clue about, like, literally who Ella Langley is.
6: Oh, my gosh. Is she living under a rock?
5: While the country singer has topped the Billboard Hot 100 for 19 non-consecutive weeks with Choosin' Texas, the Grammy-winning artist fell for a Darth Vader versus elevator joke, which Presley followed up by changing the subject to Langley. Oh, must have been some kind of... She was being interviewed by Darth Vader?
6: That's weird.
5: Did I read that right?
6: That's what it sounds like.
5: He said, do you think I...
6: Right.
5: Do you think I was talking about Ella Langley? Are you an Ella's fella? And a confused Doja said...
6: Who's that?
5: I don't know what that is.
6: Oh, my gosh.
5: I don't know what that is.
6: Hey, I turn a lot of stuff off when I leave this building, too.
5: Yeah.
6: I get it.
5: And then I guess the guy was taken a little aback that she didn't know the country singer.
7: Hello?
5: And wasn't sure if he was being trolled. Do you like Ella Langley? He pressed. And she continued to double down that she had no idea what he was talking about. I don't know what that is. Ella Langley? Ella Langley?
7: Hello? Hello? Hello?
6: That's wild, too, because yesterday in the buzz, it was Drake over the weekend went and saw an Ella Langley show, and they made a big deal of him being in there and rocking out to all the tunes that Ella was belting out that night.
5: Are they going to collab?
6: I don't know. Maybe he's just being a fan.
5: Pixar's animated classic Cars is headed back to theater September 4th, making, gosh darn, 20th anniversary. The return coincides with Lightning McQueen Day on September 5th, honoring Owen Wilson's character number 95. Celebrations include themed events at Formula One's Italian Grand Prix, NASCAR's Daytona 500,
6: Wow. And
5: automotive museums worldwide.
6: What about Mater? Is he going to be on it?
5: Yeah, I tell you what. Mater. I guess the commercial or the cartoon, that's coming out is like a prequel.
6: Oh.
5: And if you saw Cars, nobody knew Lightning McQueen. He rolled into town.
6: So what the heck is that? How is this going to work?
5: That's what everybody's question. It's like, how do you know Mater and he didn't know Mater? So Disney and Pixar are releasing it in theaters, like I said, in its original format. And
6: good job,
5: I print it off too, the same story.
6: I've never seen it.
5: It's cute.
6: Yeah.
5: I'd rather watch it than the Dependables or what was the Incredibles?
6: Oh, yeah. The Expendables.
5: Totally. Totally.
6: Yeah, I'm not into that either. And I'm a superhero guy.
5: Rom-com fans rejoice. A sequel to How to Lose a Guy in 10 Days is in early development. The original film starred Kate Hudson and Matthew McConaughey. Debuted 23 years ago.
6: Right. This is a bad trend, I think, man. I've been seeing a lot of it. Where it's like 20 years later, we're going to do a sequel. Man, you missed that boat, bro.
5: This is really bad. Now, she appears to be on board, but nothing's known about if she or McConaughey will return to act. So I guess they're like producers or something.
6: Oh, that's weird.
5: How can you not? Yeah. Good luck.
6: Just call it something else if you're going to put new actors in it.
5: Don't know what that is. Hey, we may have covered everything this morning.
6: Like a blanket.
5: Mike Birbiglia's got a new comedy coming out. Old Friends, New Friends. The film stars Patrick Schwarzenegger and a bunch of other people.
6: That's my son.
5: The story follows college friends reuniting at a wedding. What else you got going on?
6: Right.
5: We're going to wrap up the show in a couple of Jackson City Music Station.
6: American Pie.
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6: Kimba 5.3 weather forecast now in Jackson today. We'll see mostly sunny skies throughout with a calm wind and a high near 81. It's 59. And a mixture of sun and clouds in Jackson now with Sleep Theory and Words Are Worthless. 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
1: Yes, the Morning Gas with Kelly Express Mart, episode 645. About to put this one in the books. But thanks for everybody that was along for the ride
2: that
1: today.
2: Was a good one to come back to.
1: It was very,
2: sure.
1: Very refreshing this morning. A lot of hype this morning for back to school. A lot of stuff going on with maybe getting into a new vehicle and everything in between, man. We had a really good time. Propane.
2: Yeah.
1: That's huge. You got to start thinking about that stuff.
2: I was going to say, a very energetic show, and then you threw propane in there.
1: Right. But, I mean, like, wait, Kurt, I mean, go back and listen to the podcast later today. I mean, if you didn't hear Kurt's interview, too, I mean.
2: He's engaging. He's fun to talk with. And right, learn something.
1: He takes
2: and
1: care
2: it's either
1: people.
2: About propane or something else.
1: Mm-hmm.
2: About the community or whatever. So that's what we try to do here. Have fun. Have some laughs.
1: Right. Learn a little
2: bit. Learn a little bit.
1: Not too much.
2: Don't want to get that much on us, but no. A little bit. Hey, we've got 30 minutes nonstop hits up next with J-Rod.
1: Me.
2: And I'll be back at 10 for the midday.
1: You.
2: Okay, 105.3.
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0: Ella Langley on K105.3 in Houston, Texas, wrapping up 30 minutes of nonstop hit music. Happy Tuesday, everybody. It's a happy week. There's a lot of things going on. It's a very busy one. More fun in Brooklyn, Michigan, USA. We're heading out live 5 to 7 this Thursday with Kiki Live for Art in the Park in Brooklyn. Food trucks, the art and market vendors, the farmers markets happening. And it's just a really good time. A lot of fun happening at Weatherwax Park, 115 Water Street in Brooklyn. And just the vision of everything. The things are coming. Right now it looks really special. But the things are just going to just go there now and see it now. And just say, I was there. And then it continues on. And it's become something bigger than it was supposed to be. And it's just going to be an amazing time. This Thursday night, 5 to 7, Kiki's Live from Art in the Park in Brooklyn. Can't wait. On the way, forecast, we'll check that. 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
0: It's going to be a sunshiny day today, man. Calm wind in the background and a high near 81 tonight. Partly cloudy skies. That calm wind will continue on with a low around 56 in Jackson currently. Mixture of sun and clouds with the temp sitting at 61 currently.

0: Mr. Know-It-All. It's Teddy Swims on K105.3, Jackson's hit music station. Huge week here. Not just K105.3, but Jackson County and beyond. High school football kicking off this week. Tune in Friday night. Live coverage of the game of the week. Yeah, our first game of the week of 2026 is amazing. Hanover Horton versus Hudson. 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

0: Jackson's Hit Music Station, K105.3, Harry Styles and American Girls. That'll do it for me. I'm J-Rod. I'm out of here. I'll be back in action tomorrow morning on The Morning Gas with Mickey and myself, broadcasting live from Paragon Charter Academy. 6 a.m., first day of school. Can't wait. It's always, man, just the feeling to be on site, to see how everything unfolds and how everything begins. And just, it's an exciting day. First day of school tomorrow. We'll be out at Paragon tomorrow starting at 6 a.m. On the way, 30 minutes of nonstop hit music. And speaking of Mickey, she takes over the controls next on Cable 105.3.
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4: Today's forecast called for mostly sunny skies throughout with a calm wind and a high near 81. Partly cloudy skies tonight, Jackson, with a calm wind continuing on at a low of 56. It's sun and clouds in Jackson now. The temp is 61. Have a great day. I'll

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0: K105.3, it's Jackson's Hit Music Station and Hillary Duff with Mature. And really, I'm thinking the only person you or thing you should talk to about maturity is things like cheese and wine. How's it going? We got our back in the day buffet at noon. You want to get in something from the 80s, 90s, early 2K? 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
6: All right, it's sunny today. And a high near 81, calm wind. Partly cloudy, 56 overnight. We've got a slight chance of showers tomorrow afternoon. Maybe even a thunderstorm. 40% chance, partly sunny tomorrow with a high near 82.

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2: Hey, let me kick it to you right quick, man. Not on some gangish, man, on some real ish. Anybody done been through the same thing, I'm sure you feel the same way. Big feel, it's for you, Pimpin'.

0: Olivia Rodrigo, a stupid song. Jackson City Music Station, K105.3. How you doing? My name is Mickey. School starts this week. I think you can still nominate a teacher. 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Picture this, Jackson, Big Chuck's Pizza, and True Community Credit Union. 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

0: Midnight Sun from Zara Larsson. It's Jackson's Hit Music Station, K105.3. Now, I think it's Thursday night. There's a lunar eclipse. What's the forecast? Get this, Michiganders. Thursday night is going to be clear with a low around 57. So you'll have a chance to see some cool stuff in the sky with that lunar eclipse that's going to be happening on Thursday night. We've got a 30-minute block of nonstop hits coming up here next. Nonstop hits. What do we call them? I'm gone for a day and I forget the lingo. We got Lady Gaga in there and Martin Garrix with Ed Sheeran on K105.3.
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0: Just a really beautiful day, sunny and 81, and then partly cloudy and 56 overnight. There is a 40% chance of some showers tomorrow afternoon. After 2, there could even be a thunderstorm, partly sunny, with a high near 82 on Wednesday.

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0: 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All right, partly cloudy with a low around 56 tonight. And tomorrow there's a 40% chance of some showers. Early in the afternoon and then after 2 o'clock there could even be a thunderstorm. Partly sunny tomorrow with a high near 82.

0: Olivia Dean and So Easy, Jacksonville Music Station, K105.3. Hey, coming up this Friday, it's Cruisin' in Jackson, the Downtown Development Authority, bringing you the Cruisin'. And we're going to be actually pre-gaming a little bit at Bellanote from 4 to 5. I'll be out there broadcasting and giving away a $25 gift card to Bellanote. And they have really good specials, especially for the Cruisin'. And then that gets underway at 5 o'clock, and we'll be broadcasting from over by the studio, which is essentially across the street. This, the second to the last one, the Cruisin' this weekend in downtown Jackson, and we'll be broadcasting from it from 5 to 7. The JSO is actually doing the music. You know, there's live music that goes along with the event and all the other great things like social districting and the vendors that are out there and the local shopping and stuff, and live music from the JSO this weekend with the Cruisin' starting at 4 o'clock at Bellanote. The Cruisin' starting at 5 in downtown Jackson with K105.3.
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0: That's Benson Boone and his latest in the Time of My Life on K105.3. It's Jackson's hit music station, and my name is Mickey. I thought this morning we were definitely going to get a winner. The Express Trivia game happened, and Valerie wasn't able to get all the questions answered in 30 seconds. 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
0: Jackson weather. 81 and sunny today and 56 and partly cloudy overnight. And then tomorrow partly sunny with a high near 82. But there is a 40% chance of maybe some showers early in the afternoon, maybe even a thunderstorm after 2 o'clock tomorrow.

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0: Complicated from Avril Lavigne. Welcome to the Back in the Day Buffet. It's Jackson City Music Station, K105.3. And I'm Mickey. How's it going? A little bit later on, we got a lot of requests in from the world of rock today, actually. Black Crowes, a little later in the hour, along with Queen and Lenny Kravitz. 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
0: 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Bringing the heat since 1943, IST. Jackson weather. Partly cloudy, 56 tonight, and then we've got a chance of showers tomorrow afternoon. 40% chance of precipitation, and after 2, might even see a thunderstorm. Partly sunny tomorrow, a little breezy too, with a high near 82.

0: 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How does she talk to angels? Well, she wings it. Oh, ba-dunt. Okay, so now for the bad jokes. We've got Queen coming up and Lenny Kravitz on the way. It's Jackson's Hit Music Station, K105.3. It's the Back in the Day buffet.
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0: The back of the JMFA on Jackson's Hit Music Station, K105.3. Crazy little thing called love. That is Queen. 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
0: Weather on K is being brought to you by the 14th annual Music in the Park in Grass Lake. Man, it's winding down. I think there's only a couple of more events to happen. It's the first and third Wednesdays. They kick it off in June. It goes through September. And on those Wednesdays, it's, you know, a free concert right there in the Grass Lake Events Pavilion. And the next show is coming up on September 2nd, and it's the Bad Penny Band. Partly cloudy and 56 for low. We got a slight chance of showers tomorrow. 40% chance anyway. Early in the afternoon and after 2 o'clock, might even see a thunderstorm. Partly sunny tomorrow. A little breezy and a high near 82.

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0: K105.3, it's Jackson's Hit Music Station and Stella Lefty's thinking about those fun kids from Boston. My name is Mickey. Hey, good afternoon. We've got Olivia Rodrigo coming up. Noah Kahan is on the way. Tomorrow, we're taking the show on the road. Paragon Charter Academy, it's the first day of school. And I think this is the third time that J-Rod and I have been out there broadcasting for their first day of school. And it's good energy. I'm just going to say that. Once those kids start showing up, they're all excited. Because they actually like school, and they like being there and learning stuff. And it's just a fun morning. We learn a lot out there, too. But it's great to gather up with people and celebrate the kids going back to school this week with Jackson City Music Station, K105.3, the morning cast at Paragon Charter Academy tomorrow from 6 to 9.
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0: Weather on K is being brought to you by Wygott and Falzon. 56, partly cloudy tonight, and then tomorrow partly sunny and 82, slightly breezy, and a 40% chance of some showers, maybe early in the afternoon, and a slight chance for a thunderstorm after 2 o'clock tomorrow.

0: Noah Kahan and Orbiter on Jackson's Music Station, K105.3. Hanging out, enjoying this beautiful day. Crossing my fingers that September 26th is a day very much like today, because that's the Fall Fest and Chili Classic in downtown Jackson on September 26th. Save that date. As a matter of fact, we had Andrew on from American One Credit Union this morning, and he was talking about their chili team, and you know, it just inspired me, and I remembered how much fun it is cooking up this big old vat of chili for folks, and then competing in a contest for cash prizes and trophies. It's a really good time. We've still got some, I don't want to say vacancies, but some openings, whether you're an institutional team, professional. Come on, restaurants. Talk about some good visibility for a very low investment. If you won this, you know, then you can brag about it for a year. We got the best chili. And there's also, did I say institutional? Cash prizes, trophies, ton of fun to go along with the street fair, the Fall Fest, the Kids Kingdom, two stages of live music. It's a great day. One of the best days of fall in downtown Jackson, the Fall Fest and Chili Classic. Coming up Saturday, September 26th, K1053.com/FallFest.
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0: 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It sounds like a cartoon on Nickelodeon back in the day. Freaking out. It's Jackson City Music Station, K105.3. Pink Pony Club's coming up. We got Jelly Roll on the way. 30 minutes nonstop hits up next with Kiki on K105.3. Love that you're here. 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
0: Partly cloudy, 56 tonight, and then tomorrow we've got a 40% chance of showers, maybe some rain. Early in the afternoon, even a chance for a thunderstorm after 2. Slightly breezy, and partly sunny tomorrow with a high near 82.

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0: Those Ocean by Goo Goo Dolls on K105.3, Jackson's Hit Music. What's up, Jackson? You're listening with me, Kiki, on this awesome Tuesday. I am officially back in the studio, and oh boy, I missed you. That doesn't mean that I didn't have an awesome time off, though. I was able to just spend some time with my little family and honestly, just get a lot of things done. A lot of people don't take time off of work just to clean, but I did this weekend and I feel like an accomplished woman. My house is exactly where I need it to be. I feel rested and I am just so ready to get back into the swing of things. Now that I am completely rested up and back in the studio, I feel like we're going to be rocking things out better than usual. So just get ready. Next up, we have songs like Chanel and Latch by Disclosure and Samson Smith here in K105.3, Jackson's Hit Music.
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0: 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Forecast calls for some sunny skies with temperatures mainly around 81 degrees. Tonight, there's going to be a low around 56. And Wednesday, there is going to be a high near 82 with a chance of showers.

0: That was Dracula by Tame Impala on K105.3, Jackson's Hit Music. It has become a little bit apparent to me that some of you may not have heard of JacksonSavings.com. 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
1: That was Stateside by Pink Panthers and Zara Larson on K105.3 Jackson's Hit Music. Today is Billy Ray Cyrus's 65th birthday. A lot of people know him from like Achy Breaky Heart, but people from my generation know him as Miley Cyrus's dad and, of course, the father figure in the Hannah Montana show. He always was the man with the good advice and just so caring and... yeah, he was just awesome. But over the years, things obviously change, people grow, and a lot of things happen. That's why also on Billy Ray Cyrus's birthday, Miley Cyrus made the smart decision to release her song Wrecking Ball in 2013. If I remember correctly, that was back when Billy Ray Cyrus and Miley Cyrus were not speaking. She couldn't stand him, and she was doing everything to annoy him. And I gotta say, having her song Wrecking Ball drop on his birthday has got to be the biggest, I don't like you, Dad, I could ever imagine. Next up, we have songs like Folded and My Life Would Suck Without You by Kelly Clarkson, here in K105.3, Jackson's Hit Music.
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5: 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The forecast calls for some sunny skies with temperatures mainly on 81 degrees. Tonight, there's going to be a low around 56, and Wednesday, a high near 82 with a chance of showers.

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0: That was Risk It All by Bruno Mars on K105.3, Jackson's Hit Music. What's up, Jackson? You're listening with me, Kiki, on this amazing Tuesday. The 2026 Running with the Bulls has happened, and there has already been two people that have passed. One thing that I am asking in the year of 2026 is, what are we doing? Why are people still signing up for this bull racing thing? Because, you know, running with the bulls doesn't ever seem like a great idea. I've sat down and thought about it many times, and not once did I ever think taking the chance of getting run over, impaled, or even just taken out by a bull in a whole nother country, just it doesn't sound right. But a lot of people are still signing up. They understand that they could be seriously injured or even pass away, and yet they are spending thousands upon thousands of dollars to go to the annual bull race, running with the bulls. Yeah, I used to think it was cool as a kid, but now that I'm an adult, all I can imagine is being worried for my life. I don't know about me. Well, I know about me. I don't know about you. I just don't think it's the smartest thing. Next up, we have songs like With You and King of Fear by Cameron Whitcomb on K105.3, Jackson's Hit Music.
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1: 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Forecast calls for some sunny skies with temperatures mainly around 81 degrees. Tonight there's going to be a low around 56, and Wednesday a high near 82 with a chance of showers.

0: That was King of Fear by Cameron Whitcomb on K105.3, Jackson's Hit Music. 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

0: That was I Knew It, I Knew You by Taylor Swift on K105.3, Jackson's Hit Music. Taylor Swift and Madonna are both up for the exact same Video Music Award. But there is one thing that decides this, and that is the people. So if you have not seen Taylor Swift's video for, I believe, The Fate of Ophelia, and or Madonna's video for Confessions 2, I highly suggest stopping online, checking them out, and just deciding which one you think deserves an award. Because if you've listened with me long enough, you would know that I find this Madonna video weird. Very, very, very weird. It is 13 minutes long and it is very odd. I would place it more of like a Lady Gaga type of vibe, but Madonna's pulling it off. Obviously, she's up for an award. Go and check out the Madonna versus Taylor Swift videos for the Video Music Award and just decide who you think should win. Next up, we have songs like Lil Boo Thing and I Like It by Cardi B here in K105.3, Jackson's Hit Music.
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0: This Look at Your Weather is brought to you by Northwest Community Schools, the direction of greatness. The forecast calls for some sunny skies with temperatures mainly around 81 degrees. Tonight there's going to be a low around 56, and Wednesday a high near 82 with a chance of showers.

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0: That was Drop Dead by Olivia Rodrigo on K105.3, Jackson's Hit Music. I have always said that I don't necessarily have a favorite female artist, but Olivia Rodrigo is doing some great things, and she may be able to take that spot. This is because I had found out very recently that Olivia Rodrigo paid for the college tuition of a random fan. This fan didn't ask her for any help or anything. She just put out a video on TikTok about how this year is going to be difficult. And Olivia Rodrigo honestly just took the reins from there. She called the school, she got a hold of the dean, and she let them know, hey, I'm going to pay this girl's whole tuition, make sure that she doesn't have a single thing to worry about. And it was awesome. The same girl who had her tuition paid for decided that the best way to show her gratitude was not to tell anybody until she graduated. So, we're just now finding out, which means that Olivia Rodrigo successfully paid for that girl's college. It's just awesome. Next up, we have songs like Stay Love and Greedy by Tate McRae here in K105.3, Jackson's Hit Music.
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0: The forecast calls for some sunny skies with temperatures mainly around 81. Tonight, there's going to be a low around 56. And Wednesday, a high near 82 with a chance of showers.

0: That was Words Are Worthless by Sleep Theory on K105.3, Jackson's Hit Music. 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Tag a Teacher is an awesome opportunity where you can choose a teacher in the Jackson area that deserves $1,053 to be used towards their classroom. 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So, whoever you can think of, whether it's a teacher you've had, one of the new teachers that your children have, or even a friend of yours, go to K1053.com and nominate them for the $1,053 grant. And don't even stop there. 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Don't miss out on this year's Tag a Teacher. We got $1,053 waiting to go to one lucky teacher. Next up, we have songs like Mystical Magical and The Game of Love by Michelle LaBranch and New Radicals here in K105.3, Jackson's Hit Music.
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0: That was The Game of Love by Michelle Branch and New Radicals on K105.3, Jackson's Hit Music. 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
0: 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Forecast calls for some sunny skies with temperatures mid around 81 degrees. Tonight, there's going to be a low around 56 with some cloudy skies. And Wednesday, a high near 82 with some chances of showers.

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0: That was Choosing Texas by Ella Langley on K105.3 Jackson's Hit Music. 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
0: 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Another home sold. You could be next. Forecast calls for some sunny skies with temperatures mainly around 81. Tonight there's going to be a low around 56, and Wednesday a high near 82 with a chance of showers.

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1: That was Rubber Band Man by Mumford & Sons on K105.3 Jackson's Hit Music. 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

0: That was Miles on It by Kane Brown and Marshmello on K105.3 Jackson's Hit Music. 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
0: Forecast calls for some sunny skies with temperatures mainly around 81 degrees. Tonight there's going to be low around 56, and Wednesday a high near 82 with a chance of showers. Wednesday night there'll be a low around 61 with a chance of showers again.

rattling your ground. Karma's on your scent like a bounty hunter. 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

0: That was Mr. Know-It-All by Teddy Swims on K105.3 at Jackson's Hit Music. What's up, Jackson? You're listening with me, Kiki, on this amazing Tuesday. I've been hearing a lot of complaints from people about this fall season being a little bit, early onset. Let me just say one thing. I am loving it. I am loving that I went to a coffee shop last week and they're like, hey, we have pumpkin, because, you know, I have to do that. As long as pumpkin is available, that is my flavor. I will do everything in that flavor. And honestly, I would do a lot of things to acquire that flavor. So I'm a little bit offended for everybody saying that the pumpkin spice flavor shouldn't be available until October. I think now is a perfect time. And the main reason why I believe this is, are you ready for this? Today is Tim Burton's birthday. He is 68 years old, and for me, I feel like that just means that the spooky season is upon us. Tim Burton is the same man who had created, Edward Scissorhands, Wednesday, Adam's Family, so many more things. I can't name all of them off right now because he is so awesome. But there's one common thing about Tim Burton. He likes scary. He likes spooky. He likes weird in the strangest ways. So that means that it's time. It is time. The pumpkin season, the Halloween spooky season, it's upon us. And I am absolutely McLovin' it. Next up, we have songs like Need Your Love and Houdini by Dua Lipa here in K105.3, Jackson's Hit Music.
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0: 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The forecast calls for some sunny skies with temperatures mid around 81 degrees. Tonight there's going to be a low around 56, and Wednesday a high near 82 with a chance of showers. Wednesday night, temperatures at a low around 61 with some showers again.

0: That was Stupid Song by Olivia Rodrigo on K105.3 Jackson's Hit Music. I hope that you know that there are some half-price gift certificates to Luna Lux Lounge just hanging out at jacksonsavings.com. 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I can't stress how big of a deal this is. It's half off for your meal. 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I have been to Luna Lux Lounge, though, and some great food, some great drinks, and an amazing atmosphere along with amazing people. Don't miss out. 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

0: That was Mature by Hilary Duff on K105.3 Jackson's Hit Music. I hope you guys enjoyed listening with me, Kiki, on this amazing Tuesday, because this will be it for me in the studio today. But I'll be right back in the studio at 2 p.m. tomorrow to rock it out with you guys, so I will leave you behind with some songs like Folded and A Thousand Years by Christina Perri, here in K105.3 Jackson's Hit Music.
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3: The forecast calls for some sunny skies with temperatures mid around 81 degrees. Tonight, there's going to be a low around 56 with some partly cloudy skies. And Wednesday, a high near 82 with a chance of showers. Wednesday night, there'll be a low around 61 and a chance of showers again. Hey,

0: 1970s, sold more than 100 million records, and became a successful actress, businesswoman, and philanthropist. 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
6: 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It's reported that the Treasury shows about $6 trillion in assets and over $47 trillion in liabilities. Add it all up, and it looks like the U.S. owes more than $130 trillion it doesn't have. 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
1: I don't know about you and how you were raised, Jade, but like my family, I remember one of the biggest things was use your manners while eating dinner or being a guest in somebody's house. At a very, very young age, I learned that.
2: Etiquette is a lost art. My mama didn't even have to say anything. She would just give me that look and that underbite, and I knew she meant business, and I did not want the belt.
1: There was an etiquette expert.
2: Yeah, bring that list out. We need a recap.
1: You shouldn't make yourself at home in somebody else's place. Like, don't put feet on the, you know, the coffee table or the sofa. Be respectful.
2: For sure. I agree with that one. I remember when one of my homegirls came over to the house, and she was rubbing her sweaty feet on one of our, like, decorative pillows, and I'm just like, oh, my mom is cutting you with her eyes right now.
1: Don't ever bring a surprise guest. That's not a good look if you're invited over.
2: No plus ones, please.
1: Yeah, follow the shoes rule. Taking them off, you know, whatever they decide. You should always do that. Don't feed the dog without asking. That's a big one. And we've had this story where I've kicked a girl out of my house for, you know, trying to feed my dog hot Cheetos.
2: She was drunk. She thought she knew what the dog wanted.
1: Don't show up empty-handed. Like, if you're at a party, you know, you got to bring something. Whether, you know, it's a dessert, a bottle of wine, flowers, anything simple. Doesn't have to be too crazy.
2: Your presence is not enough, especially when you're going back for a second plate. What did you contribute?
1: I do have some friends that do this. This is my biggest pet peeve. You got to know when to leave. Don't overstay. I remember there was a Super Bowl, and I apologize if he's listening right now because he's one of my best friends. But the Super Bowl got over like, you know, 7-8. We were drinking all day, food. I was tired. I had to work up in the next morning, and it was like 9-10 o'clock. He was still there, and I'm like, bro, I think I'm gonna go to bed.
2: What is the proper way to kick somebody out your house and say get the F out? What do you say?
1: I'm like, I gotta get up early, man. I gotta get to bed. So, all right.
2: And if it's not late and you can't use that, all of a sudden you got somewhere to be.
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